0: Yeah, 3 David, 43, I'm clear, you're out on traffic on East Slaughter.
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1: Pick us up an X51 for that vehicle that we have in the card. It's going to be heavily burnt, and surprisingly, all four up. Any appointments?
0: 10-4. The first.
1: First of that white BMW 3 Series, 49786888. First name, Maxwell, out of Lakeland.
0: 10-4, and go to second.
1: Okie doke, so on the black BMW, it's 47245593. First name, Aris, out of Lakeland.
0: 10-4.

0: is 443 for the 51. Most of the hazardous material has been cleared out from the vehicle, and just for their information, for any other kind of chemicals that, possibly will have residual inside of it.
1: 10-4.
2: Current negative 99.

Gwena is out of town calling on behalf of their father. City, there was a motion alert at the house that showed someone possibly walking away with a box. Caller also saw someone walking on the side from the back of it in the yard. No description, stating no one should be at the house.

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1: 6-boy-803.
0: Can you change my last call to a citation? I accidentally put warning.
1: Can't work.
2: Suspicious people?
3: Yeah.
2: It's going to be in the 21-100 block of Derby Day. My plate reader caught a stolen plate on the back of a vehicle and had a different plate on the front. 28 when you're ready.
3: No, I don't.
2: Lincoln Victor Nora 7663. It's going to be a stolen one.

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0: Reagan 12, 2729 by number.
1: Stand by one. Unit 3311 will be negative 99, comes back to the house next door. Unit 3812, go ahead.
0: 3712, it's 2486-3135, white female.
1: 10-4.
2: Three 368, clear out to the ACO.

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1: 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You close it out on my number.
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0: Morning, 628.
1: Good. Morning, 6, go ahead.
0: The 28 that's going to be in front of the vehicle is going to be X-ray Frank, X-ray 0630.
1: Devil.
0: It's possible he gives an RO.
2: Devil. 3311, I'm going for.
3: Yeah, 3311, click go for.
1: Change our call. We're going to be taking the on this investigation. 6706 will have 195 for DWI.
3: Cancel.
1: All right, 6-20, he's going to come back to 2011 Ford Expedition on blue and color, registered to Robert Finley out on Tittle Lane. It's going to be current and negative.

0: Frontline Summer Department. Unit 3 Baker 21, check the status.
1: I'm code 4. I've got a 27.
0: Unit 3 Baker 21, God.
1: Last name Cook, Charles Ocean, Ocean King. First name Steve, Sam, Tom, Edward, Victor, Edward, 1764, white male.
0: Unit 3 Baker 21, 10-4.

0: the extracting status.
1: Gotcha.
0: Central.
2: It's not associated with a vehicle. And then it says plate status active, issued 2025. Then gives no vehicle information.
1: Go ahead.
0: The house to the right of that car, somebody associated with the RO lives there.

you know, to the family disturbance callers now on scene, stating it's just verbal, not physical, trying to calm down the subject. Said he will call back to advise.

0: 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It's confirmed.
1: Careful.

0: King Adam, Voice 6, X-Ray Henry, 3618873. Arizona 27 as well.
1: Go ahead.
0: Henry 7817426.

0: 76051.
1: 10-4. 76, will you get a chance? He's throwing dispatch real quick.
0: Was that for me? I'm sorry.
1: 10-4, will you get a chance? Keep throwing dispatch real quick.
0: Negative, after the stop.
1: 10-4.

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760, he's sending you to stop by another officer. And what, did he get any sort of tickets or warnings for insurance?

0: standby. I'll check ENCODE, but I'm not seeing anything on Athena for previous interactions with this vehicle or the subject RAM.
1: Southwest.
2: UTR Block, Lakewood Boulevard, the Texco, Texas 76054, David Victor, Black Land Cruiser Defender, Land Rover Defender.

0: 7 Adam 206 to monitor room 17.2 has been accessed.
1: Name Acuna is trying to be not eligible and current out of Arizona. It does not list a reason for non-eligibility. Nothing out of Texas, negative 99, and I'm not seeing any history with this subject or the vehicle.

0: When you get a chance, decode that 28 again. I'm not getting a return.
1: Three, Texas, 76054, David Victor.
0: 10-4, that's not returning.
2: Ben.
1: Ben. 731, Ben, when ready.
0: Go ahead.
1: It's going to be Sam Adams, Lincoln Edward, William Edward, Edward Edward, 9-4-2-1-4-5-7-4-5.
0: Receive.

0: ritornare al suo formato. 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Dieci officer.
1: Through seven monitor room, show cell four count as 5 5 9 7 7 9. Besides your animal deer call at Lakeway City Park, caller saying there's a deer that may need to be put down.
2: I'll be an officer.
1: Proceed.
2: 7-9, you can go back in if you want.
3: Okay, thanks.
0: Appears to be all floors are clear, except for the first floor.
3: 10-4.
4: Seven 11 503 to monitor room. 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

0: from third floor.
1: Devil.

7905 with your monitoring room. You can show the software secure again. Yeah. Hello.

0: 31 returns.
1: Go ahead.
0: Last name Kopacek, showing to be not eligible and current out of Arizona. It does not list a reason for non-eligibility. -99.
1: Received.

0: Charlie 41.
1: Yeah, 3 Charlie 41.
0: 10-4, located that cow. It's going to be the southeast corner of Elroy and 130. I'm going to be out with the owner as well.
1: Yeah, 3 Charlie 41, I'm quick.
2: 3 Charlie 32, the subject's not on arrival. He's wearing a white shirt and I believe dark colored shorts.
1: Yeah, 3 Charlie 32, I'm quick.
2: Seven, see if you can open a Halford jacket, Metromart. It's going to be a white female. Blue sweater, black pants. It looks like she might be having some sort of issues, maybe mentally.
0: Pushing. Very well, I'll check that with her. Pushing.

0: 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She's going out right now.
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1: Unit 3 Charlie 11, you were a little muffled. You stated the subject was outside building.
0: Outside the building. I'm going to go check.
1: Unit 3 Charlie 11, I'm clear.

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1: United, Greater 43, go ahead.
0: It'll be two last names. First last name going to be Mary Edward Nora David Edward Zebra. Second last name is going to be Lincoln Ocean Paul Edward Zebra. First name is going to be Jose, common spelling, middle initial B as in Victor. Date of birth, May 3rd, 1995, white
1: man. United, Greater 43, I'm clear.

0: Okay, 3 out of 40. 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

0: the monitor room.
1: You want to ground your trip?
0: 10-4.
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3: Monitor room, Uncle Joe, 2 Sam, 1, 2 Edward, 4 and 6, and 2 William, 5, 6 and 7, access.
2: 10-4, monitor room, Steve.
1: Unit 3, Devin 43, Mendez Lopez Jose is negative 99, no GL or ID was found. We did find a possible immigration status on the card.
4: 10-4, okay.
1: 10-4. Unit 3, Adam 40 is code 4. Unit 3, David 10, route to the suspicious vehicle, priority 2 and David 20, 14714 Hornsby Hill Road. Lane is advising of a vehicle parked in front of the resident's home. Appears to be flying a drone next to the vehicle. The drone was following the daughter around the neighborhood. There is a male subject near the vehicle. The vehicle description is going to be a black Tesla, possible 28, William Mary, Charlie, 0697. No description was given for the subject.

County units report a suspicious vehicle in David 20. The description for the subject is a white male, muscular, approximately 30 years old, black hair, scruffy beard, last seen wearing a gray polo shirt, black shorts, and white sneakers. The complainant's daughter did take a picture of the subject, unknown weapons, unknown intoxication.

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0: Unit 3, Jamie 43, 10-4.
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0: I was going to be snatched up and well intended.
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0: County to Baker 10 units holding a priority 2 traffic hazard off of 35.
1: Third Baker 14, I'm contacted here. Earlier said they're going to handle that traffic hazard.
0: Yeah, Third Baker 14, I'm clear.

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1: Good.
0: 5233-1840.
1: Yeah.
0: Six, you run one by VIN.
1: Definitely good.
0: 5, Young, Frank, Boy, 4, Mary, David, Edward, X-ray, Paul, 044100, should come back, black Toyota sedan.
2: University of 1704.
3: 3 David 20 County. I'm 23 and the vehicle's here, but it's unoccupied. I'll be searching the surrounding area just to see if I can find the guy. Call up at the residence. He showed me a picture, so I'm going to see if I can find him.
2: And 3 David 20 County.

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0: 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Looks like a female's looking around for a phone that fell out of her car. Show me code 4.
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0: Unit K913 out on traffic, 14,500 block of East US 290 westbound.
1: Advised, we have a hit and run. The current victim is at the Oskies, 20602, FM 1431. She's advising a gray Bronco with New Mexico license plates hit her and took off.
2: 31 received on 76.
1: She declined EMS.
2: 1712, what's the direction of travel for the Bronco?
1: Still getting more information.

0: 1712, she's advising the Bronco headed towards Bronco Lane.
1: Appreciate it. You want 260?
0: Receive.
1: Was she able to get a license plate?
0: She has a partial, but it was from the witness. There is a witness there.
1: Okay, 10-4. I'm going to be way out of pocket with that little info. 31, just let me know if you have any updates.
0: Receive.
1: Copy. 6, I'm going to need somebody with a printer.
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0: 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I want a 2301 Kelly Lane, playing behind the fire station. No answer and call back.
2: In the Park 63 sound on traffic, 2000 block of North Capitol, Texas.
0: I'll go for
2: it. Copy.
3: Nina, do you make a 14th and out to a party to traffic hazard at Baker 10, 15,700 block of North IH-35 on the southbound side? There was an initial caller about these mattresses that were blocking the lanes, advising she struck the item and now it's stuck underneath her vehicle. Advising she's currently pulled into the Goodyear across Tinseltown. Unit 3, Adam 40 is out on traffic. Unit 3, Adam 40, go ahead.
4: Adam 40, Lincoln, David Lincoln, 6440.
3: Unit 3, Adam 40 is out on traffic, 4000 block of Steiner Ranch Boulevard. Good work.

0: 6, clearing traffic 1200 block of East Finning.
1: 20 can be William Frank Mary, 3509.
0: 7. Code 4.
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3: Agree.
2: 10-4. Thirteen forty-four. Can you please secure building 1000? 10-4. 3 out of 40.

Units Mega 55 and Manor 42 are en route to a party to a reckless driver, 12,200 block of East US 290 eastbound. Currently going eastbound on 290. The complaint is advising of three vehicles that are speeding, unknown description, possibly a truck. The complaint is stating that she no longer has visual, advising the vehicles were seen at least going 80 miles per hour.

0: units in left side priority 2, traffic hazard off 35. There's advising of another caller that's stating there's something stuck under their bumper as well. They're also going to meet you at the same location. That's Goodyear. Unit Mustang Ridgeville, I'm clearing out to that reckless driver off Camino Real. Unit 3 Charlie 41, check your status.
1: Code 4.
0: Unit 3 Charlie 41, I'm clear, code 4.
2: Unit 3 Adam 20, arrest of a suspicious vehicle, priority 2 and Adam 10, 5539 South Venture Boulevard. Complainant advises she was followed home. The vehicle is currently at her driveway. Subject vehicle is a black SUV.
1: Where are you going to spend?

0: County Unit Toronto, this is suspicious vehicle in item 10. The companion is going to be there with her children. She's scared because she's not from here. She's currently renting this location, but wasn't aware of anyone coming over.
1: Then there's no events going on tonight.
0: Yeah, but

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1: The subject's vehicle is going to be the black SUV. The complainant's vehicle is a gray truck. She's advising that the subject's now pulling away.

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0: Hey, Marshall, that door that's just right up the road from you, if you go about 75 yards, could you check that door there? I'm not finding the doors dispatch is talking about. I'm still trying to look through here. But can you check that door, just that south door that's on your right up about 75 yards?

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1: Thank you, westbound.

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1: K-9-13,
0: 2729. Unit K-9-13, standby. Unit's in route to collision with injury. Someone's advising that they just hit a person on the road. The complaint is asking someone in the background if they're okay. Your 13 words are going to be on the card. Unit 3, Charlie 33, I'm clear, 23.
2: 10-11.
0: Unit 3, item 11.
2: Ma'am, I see the note that the complaint turned around to meet me at location. Which location, the original call or the pool?
0: Unit 3, item 11, I'll go ahead and ask.

0: Unit 3, Adam 11, direct rising the original location, Sarasota Residence, 539 South Entrance Boulevard.
1: Steve, I'm in the area.
0: 10-4.
2: 479, clear your premise check.
0: Dialing held open.
3: 10-4, we'll go check it out.
0: 10-4. Okay, push
1: 3-Charlie, 33. The driver is telling us he hit him 40 to 50 miles an hour. I don't see any major injuries currently. I'm going to get these clothes cut off and stand by for fire. He is awake and breathing. He's talking to me a little bit.
0: Yeah, 3-Charlie, 33, I'm clear.

0: 3 Charlie, Dirk 3, I still got traffic trying to squeeze through here. I need this whole thing shut down.
1: Unit 3 Charlie 33, any incoming units, can you advise?
2: 32, you got me and David 41, we're coming up, but we'll shut it down.
0: Copy, and I need, we're currently in the westbound lanes, and people are still coming around the front of my vehicle, so shut that down completely. And then the inside lane of eastbound I want off, so we don't have vehicles coming that way either. Fire will fill in the gaps when they get here, and we'll make room.
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1: 10-4.

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0: see. 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Vehicle registered to a Judy Lau.
1: Thirteen 17 scanned her card and went inside. 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
1: Fighting 41, we're code 4, fire just arrived.
0: Sound clear, code 4.
2: Day 44, the unit's on 812, EMS is like 3 minutes, out of my finding.
1: If we got fire on scene, working on.
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0: Unit 3, Adam 11, I'm clear, code 4.

0: 43.
1: Unit 3, Breaker 43. You start vehicle fire at 6500 Point North. It's a truck parking spot. I got a semi fully engulfed.
0: I'm clear.
2: Three Baker 30, show me en route to 3 Baker 43.
0: I'm clear.

0: 3 Bay 4 3, if you can start fire, some of these drivers are going to try to get some vehicles out of the way.
1: Yeah, 3 Bay 4 3, I'm quick.
0: William David Lincoln, 5 6 4 1 2 Boy, 2 3 Boy, last name Lyle. Present.

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1: Two Baker 6, Route 9, Route 4.
0: Okay.
2: Okay, 3 Baker 4,
1: you
2: ready? Hey, Route 32. Is there any sort of trailer or load under that truck?
3: There is a dump trailer attached to it. That is not on fire yet. It's just the power unit. Where the trailer also is empty.
0: Yeah, 3 Baker 43, county's clear.
1: 3 Baker 47.
0: Yeah, 3 Baker 47.
1: Can you make a note on this call, please, that the subject back on this call is in reference to an ag assault? I guess he's a suspect.
0: I'm clear.

0: Baker 43. I'm also being told that the diesel tanks on the unit are full.
1: Yes, yeah, Baker 43, County Spec.
2: Nothing out of Texas, negative 99. 04.

0: Units 3, Baker 41, 3, Baker 47, and 3, Baker 21 are in route to a party 2, check welfare in Baker 40, 13317, Brief Cove. Complaint is advising, in reference to a previous call, that the subject has returned. The complaint is not on scene. Subject is Jose Sofado, 11-5-87. Subject is a Spanish male, 5'8", 145, black hair, brown eyes, last seen wearing unknown. Advising, the subject was armed with a knife during the prior call. It's unknown if he's armed now.
1: Can you use Skid Max for the portables and building 2000?
0: Yeah, of course.

0: 109.
1: Five David 44. Hasn't been able to identify himself yet. He's just being looked at. We have somebody on scene who says they know him by name. We don't have a date of birth. Can we see if we have any history with this name when I give it to you?
0: Go ahead.
1: Last name's going to be Rodriguez, Robert Ocean David, Robert Ida, George Union, Edward Ziva. Our first name's going to be Arnulfo, Adam Robert, Nora Union, Lincoln, Frank Ocean, on a Hispanic male, probably in his 50s.
0: Okay.

0: 259. Unit 2, Baker 43, checking status.
1: There's starting to be sparks flying in the air. I had one loud explosion. Sounded like it was just the battery. Nothing to the diesel tank yet.
0: I'm clear. Can you advise this code 4?
1: Code 4 as far as myself. Until fire gets there.
0: 10-4.

0: 442.
1: Could you head over to Teresa Hall? The RA said that the side door was propped open and now apparently the residents cut some like active alarm thing from the door and now we won't let them know if people are going in and out.
2: Ten four, I can head over there shortly.

0: 3 Victor 47.
1: Unit 3 Victor 47.
0: Can we confirm if the caller is on scene?
1: That's going to be negative. They're not on scene per the notes in the beginning.
0: I'm clear. Who is the second caller?
2: Okay. Two reserve for a collision. It's going to be LTS collision to happen at the Salt Road and East Wells branch. The car is going to be parked into the Dollar Tree now. Advising the suspect left in the black Mustang going south on the Salt. Caller will be in a Kia Optimus over in color.
1: Maybe the second caller, which is the victim from the prior call, and they are stating now that she is currently on scene at the neighbor's residence, stating the subject took her phone. No weapon seen on the subject. Subject last seen wearing a black shirt, black pants. He is now on scene being erratic and yelling.
0: I'm clear.
2: 3 Baker 43, the close fire hydrant I found was on Johnny Morris and Point North.
1: Yeah, 3 Baker 43, I'm clear.

0: EMS Anchorage 12 on clear, out on traffic and code 4, 12,300 block of South US 183 northbound. Unit 5 Baker 19 en route to a party 2 family disturbance at Baker 10 at the River Horse Ranch Apartments, 1525 Grand Avenue Parkway, Building 1, Apartment 1202. We have a Spanish speaker on the line advising that their sister-in-law is being physical. It's not currently physical. The subject has no weapons. It's unknown intoxication for the subject. Your subject is going to be a Hispanic female, average height, heavy set, last seen wearing a black shirt, gray shorts with flowers on them. The subject's name is Arlis Zapata, 930 of 99. The subject's currently in the living room.
1: It's 731 traffic.
2: 731.
1: 1900 block, Lomas Crossing, Texas, X-ray Nora, Tom, 6873, appears to be a gray color VW SUV.

Units 5 Baker 47 and 5 Baker 21 are in Not So Priority 1 missing child in Baker 40. 15110 Sable Palm Road. The complainant is advising her child did not come home from school and last saw the child leaving the house for school this morning. The subject's name is DePrince Holland, 624 of 2014, a black male. The complainant believes that the child is a runaway. Subject last seen wearing a gray jacket with white shirt, blue jeans, white sneakers, no weapons, no intoxication. Sighting the subject does not have his phone. It will be on foot. Possible sighting for the subject may be at the Beckett Apartments or at Daly Middle School.

0: 3-Baker-47.
1: Yeah, 3-Baker-47.
0: We're out with the victim. We have a good offense for him interfering with a 911 call.
1: County Square.
0: Inside the home are two children, a 14-year-old and a 3- or 4-year-old, and the husband.
1: County Square.
2: Victor 21, we'll be in contact with that subject. Hey, is this?
1: Yes, you're Victor 41, I'm quick. Unit 3, David 30 is out on traffic, 9800 block of Southwest Parkway. Unit 3, Victor 43, I'm clear, fire strike.

0: Unit Major 55, I'm clear out on traffic, ECUS 290 westbound.
1: Charles X-ray William 3829, so blue Ram pickup.

0: Unit 5, David 31, Route 3, David 30.
1: That's going back expired February of this year to a blue Ram pickup. Register to a Juanita Allen.
2: 10-4, I'll have traffic with that vehicle at Lakeway Boulevard, 620. Looks like we'll be pulling into OZK Bank.
1: Proceed.
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1: Three Baker 5 will be out at some point.
2: Unit 3 Baker 5, I'm clear.
0: It's confirmed. Give it to Mel. It's back on the property.

0: 3, David 30.
1: Unit 3, David 30.
0: Chief 43, we're stopped on the number 1 lane.
1: Unit 3, David 30, 10-4.

0: Big One. Children are going to be walking out the front door. They advise Dad took off behind the residence over the fence.
1: Good. You still need one to come, or you know, you're good.
2: Zero two.
3: Denver 32, units on the check over here. Can you have a good offense?
4: Yeah, we're going to have interfering with a 911 call. We would like an additional unit to check the neighborhood, please. We're going to have to clear the residence for the suspect.
1: Did you secure building 1000?
2: That works.
3: Here with the GM, clear.
0: Drew Baker, 21, subject description.
2: Gus?
0: That'd be Hispanic male, last name wearing purple work pants, red Jordan 1s, and a black graphic t-shirt.
2: County Boy to a one, racing.
1: I'm making 41 to over 32. Can we check about air?
3: Air 32, 10-4. County, you clear on that?
2: County's clear.

0: 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Unit 3, Baker 5, checking status.
1: 3, Baker 5, can you show me code 4?
0: I'm clear code 4.

0: father is the only one that's code four.
1: Big 47, make a note, please, out. We're going to clear the house real quick. Keep that open.
2: I'm clear to keep it open. Unit 5 Baker 21, I'm also clear to code 4.
3: 4201, is APD confirming their warrant, or do I need to send for confirmation?
4: Can you confirm, please?
3: 10-4. And do you need a record?
4: Yes, ma'am. Go ahead and send a record.
3: 10-4.
2: You know, everyone, we are currently looking for a Hispanic male, last seen wearing a black graphic t-shirt, purple work pants, and red Jordan Air 1s. Last to be seen hopping the back fence at the address 13317 Breeze Cove.

0: fair one is that Brave Cove, Boy Robert Edward, Victor Edward.
1: 10-4.
0: Clear. And what's the time frame in it there, Broder?
1: Negative on perimeter. The time delay is going to be 2 minutes.
0: Oh, we're clear. We're off site. We'll let you know when we're launching.
2: Three big for DPS Papa 3. I can be in route to that call. Is there anywhere specific you need me?
0: Clear. I'm going to be on Ben White and First Street on a vehicle search.
1: 10-4.
2: Edward 32, 10-9, miss out.
1: Yeah, Edward 32, DPS is wondering where he needs to be on this call.
3: Can you screw the max going 3 and 4,000?
1: 10-4.
2: 47, can you advise? Still on route. We'll advise in a second, sorry.
0: I don't think that's in 4-0 monitor.
2: His direction of travel should be eastbound from here. Behind the house is a very large field, so that's the last direction he should be going.
1: County's clear.

0: 6.503 County. East of the address is a lake, and then east of that looks like there is a smaller road. I'm going to try and go up that road and kind of set somewhat of a perimeter there.
1: Yeah, 6503, I'm clear.
2: Heather 32 to Manor, K-9-2.
3: Incoming units, we've had good interference 911, and he is our aggressor to the weapon subject from this morning.
1: County's clear.
0: 503, confirming this subject is a good ag assault and interfering 911?
4: Not ag assault. That was a charge from this morning. It's going to be interfering for this one.
0: 7-1.
1: Unified David 10 and route 2, Constable 4-5.
0: 503 County, can you get the description one more time? I know he had some J's on and a graphic black tee, correct?
1: That's 10-4. It's going to be Hispanic male, nothing, wearing a black graphic t-shirt, purple work pants, and red Jordan Air 1s.
0: 10-4. I'm set up on that road east of the lake and east of the residence.
1: I'm clear.

0: 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You can run a firearm for me.
1: 6 Charles 150, go ahead.
0: It's going to be Boy Zebra Union 454, Glock 9mm.
1: Crazy, step back.

0: Austin 6 Charles 150. Negative 29 Boise for Union, Union 454.
1: That's clear. If you have a troop nearby my location, if they can make my location.
0: Temper. Austin, any available units near Ben White and First, 6 Charles 150, on a 38 requesting another unit.

0: 17 at 5 Baker 17 at 5 Baker 15, I'm out to a party to check welfare on Baker 10, 15201 Burnett Road. Your what three words are going to be on the card. The location was obtained from Rapid. The caller sounds intoxicated and is slurring their words. We're still trying to get further.
1: I have a 6 Charles 150 requesting a second unit, then white and first. Any available unit advice?

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1: 6 boy 1200.
0: I can start, but I'll be coming from the Capitol complex.
1: Tampa.

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3: This call. It's going to be for Travis County. They're searching for an individual that fled a residence. It's going to be 13317 Breathe Cove. It's going to be Boy Robert Edward and Victor Edward.
1: 64513, are you seeing?
4: Ball 39, clear in traffic, 1600 block, Grand Avenue Parkway.

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0: 314, I'm waiting for an APU unit, to check by with me. I need to investigate further. This guy has clothes on that he took from the store.
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2: Unit 3, Adam 31 is out on traffic, 10,000 block of North SM 620.
0: Thank you, please,
3: the
0: turbulence. 10-4.

0: 446, 472, verbal active. 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We'll be at 404 Olympic Drive, unit 2308, 2308. Call's calling from a neighbor, advising that they're in a current verbal. It's going to be yelling and screaming. Sandy been throwing things around. It's going to be between a male and a female. Possibly Middle Eastern.
1: $13.59.
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0: I'm going to have a 28 for the subject vehicle. It's not on site, but he may have parked it off site. It's attempting to make his way there.
1: Sam, clear, go ahead.
0: Robert, Sam, X-ray, 8456, on a white Lexus sedan ES350.
1: County split. Need a Mustang Ridge 12, code 4. 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
2: Is that you?
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2: Yeah, if you don't mind.
0: County units are on to the alarm priority one. The complainant's advising that it's going to be a 10 Subaru. He received a notification that the vehicle was advising of a glass break. Caller is currently inside the home.
2: Am
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2: Yeah.
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0: 10-4.
3: Ridge 12 down on traffic, 11,900 blocks south, US 183 northbound.
0: Air Force.

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1: Go ahead. Not cleared it.
0: Okay, I found the room. It's going to be the tool room on the west side of, there's two double doors, 140E. It's going to be the one on the left on the west side.
1: 10-4, it's cleared.
0: 10-4. If you could lock up 4,000.
1: 10-4. You know what's the kill 13-10-4.

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1: Okay, 4, you can show me 10-8 with a warning.
0: Appreciate.
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4: Ball 39, current traffic, 200 block north of the Wall Boulevard.
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1: Building 4000, room 150, the faculty lounge. 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Would you put in a work order?
0: 10-4.
1: It is secure.
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1: Brown, that's criminal gang member, caution. Crips, AP, no 29.
0: And four.

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1: 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GSO Baker.
2: Scope Air 1.
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2: Do we believe that he got into that vehicle? 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
3: 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He fled out the back and likely attempted to make his way to the vehicle that was staged outside.
2: Fair order, clear. 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

0: Elevator 21. 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
2: Have a

0: Yes, you're at the Tech Wolf. We're calls advising it's a young adult, possibly a teenager, unknown weapons, unknown intox. Cars advising that he almost didn't see the subject.
1: Could you go ahead and secure building 1000, please?
2: Definitely.

Kennedy, units are up to the check. Welfare and David 30. The subject is possibly last seen wearing a white shirt with curly hair. 10-4.

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2: We're in a 1080 with Lee County SO.
1: 10-4, are you Lee?
2: Negative.
1: Unit 5, David 31, I'm clear, code 4. On fire, and they're still currently trying to put it out. They did advise that the homeowner just passed by, so they should be on site.

0: Edward 30, 3 vehicle 47.
1: Go for 3 vehicle 47.
0: I know we've sort of got a perimeter, best we can, but just confirming someone has driven the neighborhood to confirm his vehicle's not here.
1: That's what I'm doing now. I'm just finishing this west side of the neighborhood back here.
0: That works.
1: I'll be done in a few.
0: Say it again.
1: I'll be done in a few. I've had no luck so far.
2: Unit 3 Charlie 32, is that final traffic in Charlie 10, 11,100 block of Pierce Lane. Units are rough of that structure fire. The call taker is advising that a possible address could be 14208.
3: Adam 306, Capital Monterville. We're Edward, .12 access for State Preservation Board.
2: 10-4.

0: Unit Mustang Ridge 12-4.
1: Three Bay 47. I'm UTL on the vehicle in the Tiermo neighborhood.
0: Unit 3 Baker 47, county's clear. Unit 3 Charlie 32, code 4.

0: we checked behind that address east pretty far across the water and around that water area. We also checked the neighborhood for hot cars and the adjacent neighborhood to the northeast of it as well for hot cars. We're not seeing anything that's catching fire right now.
1: Edward 32, we're clear. We appreciate you.
0: Yeah, no problem. Just verify, is there anywhere else you guys want us to look?
1: There with the June negative.

0: with 3 Baker 47.
1: Go for 3 Baker 47.
0: Yeah, if you guys can you just log in that vehicle description and the plate for us? It didn't register in our call. I saw your note, though. And then if we happen to be up and about later, I might just swing by and check and see if it's parked in the adjacent cul-de-sac here.
1: Jennifer, I'll do that now.
0: Thank you, sir. And everyone will be 10-8.
2: County's clear.

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1: 31, go ahead.
0: 6LP, Boy Victor 5, Zebra 775. It's going to be out at 22346 Highway 1431, just outside the Desera entrance. Should come back to a blue and colored Toyota 4Runner.
1: Received.
2: Good.
1: I'm showing there's three interior doors that show locks but are open, and the balcony entrance, building 2000, 2245, shows the same, shows locks but open.
2: 10-4, where are the interior doors?
1: 13-4, can you repeat your last?
2: What were the interior doors?
1: Building 9000, stairwell number 4, and 8000, sterilization center, 8160, and building 5000, child care lab vestibule.
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0: 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I see you teeing up, but I can't hear you.
1: 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I copied on all the doors.
0: So I think it's going to be just before 1:30 on 973. 3, David 10, 5, David 10, and route to the alarm, priority 2 and David 10, 1228, Travis Bluffway. It's going to be an unknown audible or silent alarm for a resident. 1350.
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0: On traffic, 400 block of Capital of Texas Highway.

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1: Kennedy units are after the alarm prior to 2 and David 10. They've upgraded, they changed the location name. It's going to be Ney Residence.
0: Firebreaker 17, show us, go for
1: it. Yeah, Firebreaker 17, clear for us.
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0: 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She come back to a white Nissan. It's secure and unoccupied.

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University of Virginia, score 4. Can you fire anyone check welfare breaker 10 at 508 East Howard Lane? It's going to be unit number 568 at the Desal Fountain Estate. You can have to check welfare. It's going to be a transfer from APD. I was requesting a check welfare on her employee, advising that the subject stated she slit her wrist and took a bunch of pills. Subject's going to be a Cynthia Zamaron. Going to be approximately 26 years of age, Hispanic female.

You answer out to the priority one. Caller's advising that the subject does have history of depression. Also has issues with drinking alcohol. Unknown to the subject drank today. Caller's advising that the subject did state that she doesn't want to live anymore. Subject does have a son. He's going to be approximately 11 years of age. She does have another child, but he may possibly be with her mother. Unknown weapons besides kitchen knives.

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0: Curry, Vega 43. You show me 23, and I got 28.
1: Yeah, it's Vega 43. Go ahead.
0: Mary Charles Henry 4284.
1: That's. Yeah, turn out to the priority one check. Welfare card advising that they did receive a text from the subject. She advised that she felt like she's about to text. Correction. She felt like she's about to pass out. Unknown subject vehicle. Yeah, 3 Vega 43 return.
2: This is clear. You can put it on the car.

0: 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You can change my call to a collision. He hit a post out here.
1: Yeah, 3, Baker 43. Charlie 3, out on traffic at the 4900 block of South FM 970.

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2: Heard a neighbor advising that it sounds like he is murdering her, beating her up. Lots of loud thuds. Advising that it sounds like they're being knocked to the ground, female and male. Voices heard yell.
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0: Deerbaker 430.
1: Yeah, Deerbaker 43, I'm clear. Unit 3, Charlie 32, Score 4.

0: call 39. Is that a Sounders? 10-4, can you start me another? .446, 375,
1: 39. 10-4. For 43, there might be a dog.

0: 303, Lee. I'm Lee locking up JBW North.
1: Ten

0: Yeah, was it kill 13 checking status? Clear code 4. Eden Mustang Ridge 12 down on traffic, 12,300 block of South US 183 northbound.
1: Turning on the Flint Rock from 620 New Hampshire 557-2789. It's a black Kia Soul. We'll be turning on the Medical Parkway.
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1: No.
0: Unit 3 Charlie 11 checking status.
2: 3 Charlie 11, there's no answer to the door. 4.
0: Unit 3 Charlie 11, I'm quick.

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1: Unified 14, I'm clear for.
0: I'm clear for. DWI 10, do you have traffic?

Edith Baker 17, in reference to your call, the subject is a white male laughing wearing a blue shirt, pajama pants, white Crocs. The child is carrying an iPad with them, with blue headphones.

Unit 5 Baker 17, en route to a party to found child of Baker 10, River Horse Ranch Apartments, 1525 Grand Avenue Parkway, Building 11. The complainant is advising that they found a 3-year-old walking around the complex, advising no adults are seen nearby. The child is currently walking in the parking lot.

0: Yes, be advised. AMS responding to 4222 Hillside Drive. No law enforcement requested.
1: 1712 clear. Close it out under my number.
0: Received. This will not be the mother of the child.
2: 5130.00 Welding Technology Lab.
0: Copy. I've tried to lock it manually a few times, so it might be double swipe.
2: I tried the double swipe, but it's not working. Maybe if you put in a work order, that'd be great.
0: I think I might have gotten it to lock. Can you check it?
2: 10-9, ma'am.
0: It showed locks for a moment, but then it popped back open. I'll put in a work order.
2: 10-4. It's not locking by the key either.
0: Oh.
1: Are you showing any secured doors at Riverside?
0: Good night.

0: 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Everything's okay.
1: Ten four. First night camp secure. Clean crew outside. Show me 10-42.
2: 1303. Same traffic.
0: Copy.
3: 1360. I'll be clear. Riverside route to check.
0: Copy.

0: Units 5, correction, 3 David 30, 5 David 31, and route 230, 2 suspicious person in David 30 at 1314 Falcon Ledge Drive. It's going to be unit number 114. Has been put on the card for you.
1: 209. You put in a request for maintenance to cell number place this lock. They have card access, but the door itself is allowed. It won't lock. You can just pull on it, and it'll just open.
2: So the doorknob is broken?
1: It's not broken. It's just the actual mechanism where you actually lock. I try to backlock it. It just won't lock.
0: So it's going to be Elisa Dawn, date of birth, 525-52, white female, 5'5", about 140 pounds, brown hair, brown eyes, last thing wearing a button-down shirt and shorts. Advice, possibly denim clothing.

0: 18 unit Mustang Ridge 12. Are you 23 code 4?
1: I'm 23 and code 4.
0: Okay. The internet says suspicious person. The circuit does have protection. Correction. Conditions of bond. The protective party does reside at unit number 113. The Navy slides in as Hispanic male. Downtown 44 en route to Priority 2 Family Disturbance at 10909 Ridgeway. Cars advising that units were out there earlier. And the boyfriend is back outside, requesting that he leave. He's holding a priority 2 reckless driver, 16,500 block of North IH-35 southbound. The information is going to be from Round Rock, advising of an older model gray Toyota Corolla, possible Texas 28 King Paul Paul 3995, of speeding and unable to maintain lanes. It was last seen headed southbound I-35. County's clear.
1: Three over 32.
0: Yeah, 3 over 32, go ahead.
1: Just be advised, that female was arrested yesterday for a violation of both bond.
0: 3 over 32, Tom.

0: Adam 21.
1: Unified Adam 21, go ahead.
0: Yes, ma'am. Any clothing description on this gentleman?
1: 10-4, so it's going to be a Richard Sedges, date of birth 2/26/87. No vehicle was seen, possibly was dropped off. Did not give any clothing description.

0: Area 13 Medic Unit 251 will be transporting the patient to the North, San Davis North Austin.
1: Yes, Area 213, I'm clear. Unified David 44 is out on a nature unknown, 7200 block of Springfield Road. We have 5 David 41 en route to 5 David 44.
2: Put that dog in the middle of the road.
1: Unified David 44, 10-4.

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0: M41. 5 M41, can you run that subject and check on that EPO and send it to myself in Jonestown 44, please?
1: 10-4, I'm clear.

Unit 3 Baker 9 and 3 Baker 14 are en route to a party to alarm at Baker 10 at the Dollar General, 2205 West Pecan Street. It's audible from Zone 1, the front door.

0: 5-44. The dog was moved off the road on the side in the grass.
1: Unit 5-44, turn 4.
0: 5-44, just for 43, there's no caller on the dog as well.
1: 10-4.

0: calling the units of the family disturbance on Ridgeway?
1: Go ahead.
0: Joseph 43, Daniel Richard Judge does have a gang member caution.
2: Five out of 21, we're clear. Give me Joseph code 4.
0: Yeah, 5 out of 21, I'm clear, code 4.
1: Negative contact on 113.
0: 10-4, I'm clear.

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1: Hi.
0: 28 on Texas, William Charles Charles, 8963. West Echo 15, also check it. No other units needed.
1: Unit West Echo 15, 10-4, I'm clear.

Unit 5, David 10, en route to the reckless driver priority 2 and David 30. Intersection of Barton Creek Boulevard and Southwest Parkway. They're advising of a Blue King Ranch pickup truck jumping in and out of lanes, possibly speeding, heading eastbound towards Austin. They are getting APD on the line.

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0: Unit 3, David 30.
1: 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Could you advise me for as well if he's heading eastbound?
0: Unit 3, David 30. APD is currently being notified.
2: That plate returns to a 2016 Toyota RAV4, black in color. The registered owner, Mac Arthur McKinney Jr., I do show someone by that name as overnight custodial.
1: Ten, four,

0: 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VK is priority 2 and David 10, 5100 block of Vail's device.
1: William 61.
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0: Unit William 61, 10. 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
2: I'm clear.

0: 1316 and still show that vehicle and just secured and found attended as an overnight here.
1: Houston 430, Cameron Road. Caller's advising the two subjects are trying to flag her down at the entrance of the park. Flies one subject has a flashlight. They're still obtaining.

0: 9, all subjects 23.
1: Unit 15, go ahead.
2: Just confirming, my subject 27 right now is suspended, not just expired.
0: Units on the suspicious firm sound description is going to be a one subject that was wearing a white shirt and unknown other descriptions, unknown weapons, unknown intoxicant narcotics.
1: Unit 1-6-13, the 27 is not eligible and is expired from February of this year.
3: Could you go to the rack and lock the outside pool door?
4: Just clarify, you said which door for the rack? The outside pool, you said pool and swimming pool?
3: Yeah, the pool door, there's an outside door, I believe, that leads to it.

0: Navigator 17, I'm clear for.
1: Unit 5 Baker 17, I'm clear for.
2: Thanks, please.
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Units 5 Charlie 13 and 3 Charlie 33 and 5 Charlie 41 are announced to have party to suspicious person in Charlie 20, Shriver Street and Apperson Street. The complaint is advising of a Hispanic male, approximately 14 to 15 years of age, last seen wearing a black shirt and shorts, unknown weapons, unknown intox. They were looking through the bed of a truck, and the subject is still at the location.

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1: Ball 3 and 9, 28th on CAD, it's going to be a red Honda.
2: Definitely.

Unit zero, that's a suspicious person in Charlie 20. There's a complaint back on the line advising there's another subject seen with a flashlight near the mailboxes. There is no description for that subject.

0: Unified Charlie 13, equipped at the end, you're out on list.
1: I tried this, and it looks like a female walking her dog and a male wearing a black t-shirt with black pants.
0: County Square.

0: Essentially, they're seen. 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They've been using a flashlight to walk around. Still trying to find out more.
1: Yeah, I tried 13, I'm clear.

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0: Hang on, let me check.

0: 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I'm going to be walking on foot around the middle school.
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1: 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Do we still have a caller online? 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
0: Good.
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0: Baker here. Why don't I show Baker?
1: Unit Air 1, this is a reference to a missing child. 15110 Sable Palm Road. The subject is a black male, 12 years of age, 4 foot, 60 pounds, black hair, brown eyes, last seen wearing a gray jacket, white shirt, blue jeans, and white sneakers. The subject was last seen leaving home this morning and did not return after school, maybe at the Beckett Apartments or Daly Middle School.
0: Everyone, we're clear on the call. We'll be monitoring.
1: County's clear.

units 5 acre 17 and 5 acre 15 are in Rato Party 2, check welfare on Baker 10, the Cantera apartment, 2700 East Howard Lane, building 2. The complainant is advising that they are seeing a lady seen outside the gate yelling, advising they're possibly having a mental breakdown, advising they're rolling around. They're advising the front gate off of Howard Lane is where she'll be on the side. Subject is a Hispanic female, medium build, 30 to 40 years of age, last seen wearing a gray jacket. Correction, it's a gray jacket on their head with pants. Possible subject vehicle is a white Honda SUV that's parked in the middle of the gate. The female is holding a teddy bear, screaming and talking to herself, and screaming the name Richard. And be advised, she's going to be near Building 2 gate.

0: Unit 3 and 40.
1: 3 and 40, final stop is going to be the Domino's parking lot.
0: Unit 3 and 40, 10-4.

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1: Checking the back, it's still right.
2: 10-4. Got 3 units in the back gate.
3: Units en route to that check, welfare off of Howard. There has been an updated last seen wearing description of a beach hat that is blue or dark tank top with shorts on.
4: You're on the phone with Cat Metro Dispatch. Would you be fine with us giving them your work 21s? They said they don't have anybody in the area, but they want to talk to somebody who maybe has a better idea of what exactly is going on.
1: Yeah, that's fine.
4: 10-4.
1: You need my work number?

0: 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I'm going to have a flag come out loud in the football field at the middle school.
1: 3 Adam 40 returns.
2: Fine.
1: Unit 3 Adam 40. 27 is going to be negative 99. He is clear and current.
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0: Just confirming the phone number y'all have for me is 552-8399.
1: That's affirmative.
0: Okay, thank you.

0: at over 32 to 3 Baker 43. Any update?
1: 10-4. It's not a juvenile. It's a 25 to 30-year-old male. He's just out enjoying the night.
0: Okay. I'll go let him do that.

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0: Unit by Baker 17, did you want those returns or just on the card?
1: Can you go with the RO, please?
0: The RO is showing to be Tabitha Sedgwick out of Round Rock.
1: 10-4, you can show us code 4.
0: Okay, code 4.

0: 3, Baker 43. I'm going to be checking a trail by foot across the school where a playground is.
1: County Square.

0: Baker 15.
1: Yeah, Baker 15.
0: Can you run that RO 1224-1980, please?
1: Yeah, Baker 15, I'm clear.

0: 85 acres, 2 acres.
1: Go ahead.
0: 85 acres, 15. Your subject Sedgwick is -99. Is current and clear of the DL expiring in 2032.
1: Okay.
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0: Physical active is going to be a smoke signal pass and Roper's run. Our caller advised about 5 minutes ago, she heard a woman screaming, get off me, and that they were going to mess someone up. Now it's been silent since then. Caller only heard it, not seen. Ball 39, clear traffic, 19,500, North Ottawa Boulevard.
2: Three, 39, 3, 9, 6, 1, 2, 3.
0: Devil.

0: units on the physical active. 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It sounded also possibly intoxicated. Only heard a female's voice.
1: Thirteen sixteen. 1316 Set Camp is secure. Lieutenant checks

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1: Holder on scene.
0: Negative, they're not on scene.

Eno 5 Baker 47's in route, so Priority 2, Loose 5, South and Baker 40, 17,100 block of Lake Manor Road. The caller is advising of a brown cow in the road with no ear tag seen. Advising it was last seen between the Texaco and the Valero gas stations.

0: 17.
1: 85 Baker 17.
0: 85 Baker 17. I think DMS is still trying to find us. Can you let them know we're outside the apartment on the street I gave you earlier?
1: 85 Baker 17. I'm clear.
2: Can you open Sally 1, please?
3: 479. Unfortunately, it's not working. We're unable to open it with you.
2: Tempo.

0: given a 3, David 45, 5, David 46, en route to the breakfast driver party, 2 and David 40, given an intersection of Twin Creeks Road and Mission River Drive. They're advising of a white Ford dually Ford truck with a trailer, unable to maintain lanes. Units are out to the reckless driver in David 40. They're advising direction travel is towards FM 1626 on Twin Creeks Road. Advising subject almost struck complainant's vehicle. No 28 information.
1: 446, the 28 comes back to 2013 Nissan red in color. RO is going to be a Sierra Arjuri. 17,008 Spanish Star Drive.
2: Therefore.

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1: Code 4, all the doors and windows are secure. I'm not seeing any type of attempted force. Is the key holder responding or wanting contact?
0: It's unknown.
1: Or you can put me no checks.
0: Definitely.
2: Going to be pulling into the 7-Eleven at Sweetwater and 71.
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1: 74. Any GPS history?
0: Looks like one conviction for speeding in Plano.
1: See, thanks. Seven, seven. I'm going to have a PC search on this vehicle, 43F County, out with me.
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1: Heard a loud crash from out behind the residence. We're going to check it again.
2: So.
0: John Adam Lincoln, second is spelled Robert Union Ida Zebra. First name spelled Mary Ocean Ida Sam Edward Sam, date of birth 9/4/1989.
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0: If I'm Gamma 10, I'm clear, code 4.
2: To locate an ID or DL for that name and date of birth. However, once again, that is the DL. That is the person listed as the registered owner. I just took a second, look at the insurance of that vehicle. And while he is the registered owner, he's also listed as an excluded driver on the insurance. So I'm not sure what that's about.
3: Howard.

0: 3 Victor 43. Hey, just letting y'all know that the drone team is on the way over to the Beckett. Let's just make sure that we've locked all the staircases on all 3 levels or whatever in all the buildings.
1: 10-4, just got done walking around Gilbert Elementary. I'll be heading back to the Beckett now.
2: Weren't able to find whatever made that noise, or possibly came from a neighboring yard.
3: 7-4.

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1: 3, David 20.
0: Unit 3, David 20, Brianna Brown is negative 99. She is clear and current.
1: 10-4, thank you. We're code 4.
0: 10-4, I'm clear. Code 4.

Survey 38. Building 1 has been checked, all the hallways. Some check. Sections 472-806-70, last of Pippin.

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0: Kennedy, units are onto the SSCMS. It's been upgraded to priority one. CPR is in progress.
1: William 61, you can leave that at 2. EMS has been on scene for a while.
0: 10-4.

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1: Kenny Jones, 1044.
0: I attempted to get in touch with the call taker. Phone's immediately going to voicemail, auto disconnect. You can go ahead and clear me from that call.
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0: 3, Bacon 43, Building 4, all stairs and hallways cleared.
1: County's clear.
2: Murray Baker 21, Building 7, clear.
1: Yeah, 3, Baker 21, clear.
0: Baker 41, Building 6, clear.
1: Unit 3, Baker 41, I'm clear. Unit Mater 55, I'm clear out on traffic in Baker 40 off of Old Highway 20.

0: Unit 3, Adam 20, arrived with the alarm priority 2 in Adam 20, 18300 Medina Vista Lane. It's going to be for the Texas St. Paul Ascent Commercial Audible Alarm.
1: Three Baker 38, building the 5 is clear.
0: Unit 3 Baker 38, I'm clear.

0: County units are onto the collision table for you. They're advising it's going to be a truck. Waiting for more information.
1: For 43 in that San Leanne neighborhood, they have a gate there that shuts the road down, so that's probably what he hit.
0: Unit 3, David 42, 10-4.

0: County units from a heavy collision in David Ford. It's been upgraded to a priority one. They're advising that the driver might be stuck inside the vehicle. We do have fire on the line with him, waiting for more information.
1: Three Baker 43, building 9 is clear.
0: Unit 3 Baker 43, I'm clear.

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1: 113, go ahead.
0: Could you head over to Fine Arts? There's a student that's wanting to get in there to get her stuff.
1: Ten-4, she already ID'd.
0: 10-4.
1: I'm clear. I'll be in route.
2: Elaine's full fire. This guy's bleeding pretty heavily.
0: Okay. Units VJ 45, 10-4, I'm clear.

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0: They're bringing Starflight and they're asking for additional fire units for an LZ, so I'm bringing it out of forthwith.
1: 21, I'm clear. I'm just trying to get the date of birth for Rebecca Roberts for EMS here.
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2: 846. We're going to have all of eastbound traffic on 1626 sit down.
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3: Roger, 44. Can you put my call back in holding and show me in route to that collision?
0: 10-4, I'm clear. I'm seeing clear before.

0: 3940, can you go with the name of the registered owner of the truck?
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0: 1113. I'm 23.
1: 10-4. It's going to be Robert. Robert. Common spelling. First name is David, Adam, Nora, Tom, Edward. Middle initial is David. Date of birth 8/15/1989. Black male.
2: 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Unit 5445 is out on a check welfare priority turn David 30, 3300 block on Barton Creek Boulevard.

0: Unit Mayor K92 out on traffic at the 10,300 block of Old Highway 20.
1: 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I offer to give her a courtesy ride back to Mary Hill.
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1: 342.
0: 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Dante Walford says negative 99, clear and current.
1: 10-4. If we have an advisor, go 4.
0: 10-4, I'm clear. Go 4.

0: to David 40 units. We have an alarm priority 212105 Sleepy Hollow Lane. It's going to be a residential audible alarm. 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
1: Copy, David 44. You can go ahead and bring me to that false alarm.
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1: 5, Adam 21.
0: Unit 5, Adam 21.
1: Yes, ma'am. LZ for Starflight is going to be the church at Round Mountain and Folks. I'm headed down there with the medic lieutenant right now. 5 Adam 10 is going to stay on scene.
0: Unit 5 Adam 21 10.
2: William 6 to 180. Adam 21. We're still a ways out. If Jones sounds closer, if you need a request.

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2: William 61, Adam 21, did they land already and do we need to continue? Adam 21, negative, they're hovering right now. Myself, 3 Adam 31, I've got another fire unit out here with me. We'll be good out here.
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3: 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I'm going to be heading to CK's to meet up with the victim's collision.
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0: 7-6 ESSPK. They're on a traffic stop, still rolling northbound, 620, passing Spillman Grill.
1: Breaking.
0: 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I'm going to take a lane on 620.

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0: 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Is there any possible way you can email me the driver's 43 by chance?
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2: I'm a shoot for the parking lot of 1941 Lomas Crossing. Robert George George 8911. It's a red Nissan SUV.
3: Brilliant.
4: If we're getting hooked up right now, they're about to take off. Maybe another 5-minute ETA.
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4: She has an adult son. He's IDD.

0: 768, name, date of birth.
1: Go ahead.
0: I believe this is going to be the last name, but if you don't mind just switching them. It's Adam, Robert, Ida, Sam, William, Adam, Nora, David, Ida. First name, potential last name, is Robert Ocean Boy Young, March 13, 1992. There's another language barrier.
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0: 3 of 32, final stop is going to be at the 11720, Florida Market 1826. Exxon.
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0: 521 to Wayne 61, we're calling.
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0: 10-4, we'll get the rush out down here in a second.

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0: 3, David 10, 27, by name and date of birth.
1: Unit 3, David 10, go ahead.
0: Last name, Wheeler, William, Henry, Edward, Edward, Lincoln, Edward, Robert. First name, Lauren, Lincoln, Adam, Union, Robert, Edward, Nora. Middle initial is going to be Mary, date of birth 10-02-2002. It'll be a white female.
1: Unit 3, David 10, I'm clear.

0: Unified Charlie 15, clear your app on that tech welfare, 100 block of Old Bastrop Road. Unit 3 out of 10, Richards.
1: Go ahead.
0: Unit 3 out of 10, your subject Wheeler is negative 99, is current and clear with the DL expiring in 2028.
1: 10-4. David 10, is there a unit nearby that can assist with 55 investigation?
0: Any available units to 75, 3 David 10? Unit 5, Charlie 41, the route to 3 David 10.

0: 10-15, I'm clear, go for it. Unit 9, Baker 47, turn around to Priority 2, this is CMS and Baker 40 at the Eagles Landing Apartment, 8000 Decker Lane, Building 5, Apartment 525.
1: Go ahead.
2: Is DWI 15 needed there? 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

0: 3 David 10, can you move your vehicle so I can get in there?
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0: 100. Are we going to need to hold any evening shift units over? There, some got some volunteers.
1: Yeah, I'm fixing to cut the Emily's here in this minute.

Units 5 Acre 41 and 5 Acre 21 are en route to a priority 2 family disturbance in Baker 40, 4604 Imperial Drive. The plaintiff is advising it's them versus the homeowner. It's verbal only, no offense, no intoxication. We're still getting further.

Union Manor 55 is out on traffic, 12,100 block of North FM 973. Unit domestic family disturbance. Your subject is a black male, last seen wearing a black backpack with no shirt.

He is of that family disturbance. The subject has left the scene on foot. The bus headed southbound on Imperial. The caller is requesting the 17.

0: 5 Baker 41. 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
1: 7 Hotel.

Phoenix around for that family disturbance. So what's your word show to be at the corner house of Polo and Imperial?

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Unified Charlie 21, Third Route to a Priority 1, assist EMS and Baker 40, Community First Village, Phase 2, 9101 Hawkeye Road, Unit 1131. The caller is advising that the subject overdosed. Two Narcans have been used already. The subject is currently not breathing, not awake. It's a 65-year-old male.

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3: 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I think my GPS should be, my direction should be up to date.
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0: You know, Westlake Hills 13, I brought to the EDP Priority 2 in Davis 30, 1314 Falcon Ledge Drive, apartment 111. It's going to be for a 73-year-old female locked herself out of the home. EMS and fire requested law enforcement, advising person released from county jail, has violent behavior. He's trying to get into the house, it's not theirs. Possibly dementia. After this, the first EMS. You know, Westlake Hills 13.
1: The same address from earlier today that the mid-units were out on, but they were late trying to get some to apartment 113, I believe it was.
0: University Coast 13, it looks like we were at 114 today.
2: Bobby, your 47, I'm finishing up here. You can start me.
0: Yeah, Bobby, your 47, I'm clear.
1: University Coast 13, thank you.
0: The ones?
2: Yes, ma'am, with a report.
0: Okay.

0: David 44.
1: Unit 5, David 44.
0: 5, David 44. Can you let me know when the first 911 call that came out for this call was?
1: Unit 5, David 44, Trip 4, says standby.
0: Baker 41, I'm 23.
1: Unit 5, Baker 41, I'm clear, 23.

0: Phoenix PA 5, the 9201 Barkay Ranch Road for a 911 follow-up. Caller advised that the maintenance hangar at the airport, there's two windows open. He's requesting officers go and check that property. Go ahead, 712.
1: I'm here. 31, 76.

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1: 5 Baker 41, we're code 4.
0: Unit 5 Baker 41, I'm clear, code 4. Unit Manor 42 is code 4.

0: 1712, dispatch.
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0: 1712, best I can tell, somebody just left the windows open. Doesn't appear to be anything. Nothing to miss or anything up here. I went ahead and re-secured the windows at this time. You can go ahead and show me 10-8.
1: Receive.
0: 31, same traffic.
1: Copy.
2: Unit 3, David 10, I'm clear. Can you advise if it's all four?
3: That's going to be front, driver's side down.
2: I'm clear.

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Are you still there with Heat 18? 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
1: Four 46, come, primary check.

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0: 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Probably gonna need a slide. It has extensive damage all over the vehicle.
1: Unit 18, 10-4.

0: 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We'll have Denver's towing in route.
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0: 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I got my subject banging both her head and trying to kick out my window.
1: In a DWI-15-10-4.
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0: any available unit to 75 DBO of WI-15. She advised her subject is banging her head on the cage. The location is the 4800 block of 71.
1: 521, I'm en route to her.
0: Unit 5 Charlie 21 and 5 Charlie 15 are en route to DWI 15.

is 5 acre 47 and 5 acre 21 are en route to 32 Chesswell Fair and Baker 20, Bellingham Park Apartment, 6816 Boyce Lane, Building 7. There's a female on the line that's out of breath, stating, "Let me go, Adam." The subject was last seen wearing a gray shirt, Russian green shirt. And we did just have the complainant confirm the location.

Unit 3 Multivac Check Welfare. The apartment number has been updated to 7103. This is going to be from the phone history. The rapid location is showing the complainant to be near the pool of the complex.

Tina 5 Baker 21 3 1 Field Party 2 Suspicious Noise and Baker 40 at the Texas Music Grand 5220 North FM 973. The complainant's residence is a white Winnebago, advising they can hear people and see lights outside, advising this is going to be a private lot. Advising that the lights appear to be flashlights and are coming from the rear of his camper. For 43, the complainant advised they have a knife for self-defense and advised the property gate is open. Advising after you enter, go straight and stay to the right for half a mile. Correction, a quarter of a mile. You need to rest that check welfare. We're getting voicemail times too.

You can arrest that suspicious noise. The complainant advised law enforcement will pass a couple of work trucks on the left prior to getting to his lot. Advising there's no lot number specific to his unit. Advising the complainant's white Nissan Sentra should be the only vehicle next to his camper.

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1: Unit 5 Echo 19, I'm clear. 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
0: Nah.
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16 is 5 acre 40, fraction 5 acre 17 and 5 acre 15 are in route to a party, 2 shots fired, 100 block of Starflower Way. Complaint is advising, they heard 6 shots, just heard.

0: 496, 446, verbal active. Go ahead. Verbal active is going to be at 106 East Walters Avenue. Caller 5, him and his girlfriend were in a verbal tonight. Vice has tried. Correction, Vice, he lives at the location, but she might try to say he broke in. Vice, they're going to be both currently intoxicated. The female's going to be by the name of Ashley Jones. Caller is going to be currently outside the residence. She locked him out. But the female going to be inside.
1: Okay.

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2: Units will never will act. Caller advise the female subject pointed at 32 at him last Saturday. Advise the female sleeps at 32 by her bedside.
0: My Charlie 13 is going to be the 13,000 block of SM E12.
1: Yeah, my Charlie 13, I'm clear.

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1: 7.

turn into Baker 20 units, holding a priority 2 reckless driver, 14,800 block of North SH 130 southbound. Complainants are advising of a subject vehicle being a semi-truck with ACI logo on the trailer, going southbound on 130. Advising the subject was swerving through the lanes, and people were having to carefully pass the semi to avoid it. There's a 28 info. County's clear.

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0: I'll be en route to seat maze to check on the driver for my crash.

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1: 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I think there's only two of them at the Mountain Star Lodge with the individual with a weapon, taser.

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2: UNIFI Baker 41's en route to a party 2 check welfare in Baker 40, Community First Village Phase 1, 9301 Hawkeye Road. This is a voice over internet line with a male stating that he was in Hawkeye. Then disconnected. And we got busy signal times 2. UNIFI Baker 47, I'm clear now to 5 Baker 41.

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1: 10-4. Unit 2 on site, check welfare. We have a complainant back on the line advising someone took his money. Gave a 28, Charles Robert Charles, 8418, to a silver Suburban. No weapons mentioned. The complainant also advised the subject is possibly intoxicated. Advising he will be by the soda machine at the front. The complainant is a Hispanic male, white cowboy hat, red t-shirt, red and black shorts with white stripes.

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1: 10-4. 12-5 Baker 40, 9306 Magana Carta Loop. There's a female on the line with slurred speech. Advising she is downtown LA and is requesting law enforcement to get her baby. The complainant is unable to give a location to where the child is. The call taker can hear a male in the background. We're still attempting to get further.

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2: 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Advise, the subject does not have a vehicle and is requesting a 17.

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0: Well, I'm 20.
1: Unit William 20.
0: One Adam 20.
1: One Adam 20, go ahead.
0: One Adam 20. The intersection at 620 and Anderson Mountain, nothing's been reported. We have no lights. All four directions.

Austin, 7Boy704. Kevin Chambers, DL status not eligible. Enforcement action, denied renewal, failure to appear. Expiry date, 10/25/2015. No 10/29.

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0: Unit 161 is code 4. Unit Manor 10.
1: Flight number 0387.
0: I'm sorry, you cut out. You said 03.
1: Network would be 0387.
0: Okay. Unit 5, Baker 41, then route to a priority 2, dangerous animal on Baker 40, 9909, Regal Court. The complainant is advising that there are dogs coming at her and not letting her leave. She's surrounded by four dogs. The call taker can hear the dogs in the background growling and barking aggressively. The complainant is advising they're on a bike.

Unit over 53, I'm clear, and that's a 5 acre 41. Unit zero, that's a dangerous animal. The complaint is advising, they don't know who owns the dogs, but advise the dogs came from a residence in the cul-de-sac.

You know, Jonas, that dangerous animal. 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Growling in the background.

0: He is around 70 inches, animal 43. 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
1: Seven, 7, 5, 7, 8.
0: 10-4.

0: 733.
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0: Seven 33 negative, we're code 4.

0: got 4-10-4. 28 of California is going to be 9-0, Charles 2-4-0.
1: Charlie 41-28.
2: You know, 5 Charlie 41, go ahead.
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3: 10-4.

County 2, Baker 10 units. Hold and check welfare at Lazy Ridge Drive and Crystal Bend Drive. Unit 5, Baker 15, 5, Baker 17, throughout to a check welfare at Lazy Ridge Drive and Crystal Bend Drive. Gonna be referencing two small children seen standing at the intersection. The caller thinks it's too early for them to be waiting this early for the bus. Possibly elementary age children. And the description advising it's very dark and hard to see them.

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0: I'm out what looks to be a Ford vehicle 1050. It's going to be southbound I-35. It's right before the upper and lower deck split. We do have one of these lanes blocked. Can you please contact APD and fire?
1: 10-4, which lane is going to be blocked?
0: It's going to be the inside lane. It's this entrance ramp.

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1: on this crash on 35. You can also get one or two of my units en route. We're going to work this crash.

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1: Capital, 7B850.
0: Yeah, is there anybody we can call for a garage B entrance on the Colorado side? None of the keypads seem to be working to get out of that garage for anybody.
1: Oh, attempt to make contact with SVB or PSV. Seven B 850. Are you able to assist 7B 800 with a 1050?
0: Yeah, I'll be around here in just a couple minutes. I heard this traffic. I was just 10-6 on this garage B issue.
1: 10-4.

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1: You know Mustang Ridge 9, go ahead.
0: 183 northbound in Maha Loop with a silver Buick, no 28.
1: You know Mustang Ridge 9, I'm clear.

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3: 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Can you notify ED that we're going to take this? And then if you can also see if Hero's on and can assist with traffic control to pre-up fire.
2: 10-4.

Unit 5 Acre 17 is an active suspicious vehicle, 16525 Cameron Road. It's going to be an alarm company with video feed on the site, advising that there's a black four-door pickup that's parked on the southern side of the construction site. There's also a subject walking around as well with a flashlight.

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2: 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Should come back to a gray blue Buick.
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0: PNM of Sarah tonight, Richard. PNM of Sarah tonight, and the vehicle is negative, and the registration is valid. It's for a 1997 Buick four-door beige in color. RO is going to be a Daniel Eric Lopez out of San Marcos.
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4: 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I'll be 41 Central Patrol coming out of Riverside.

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0: Capital 7 Adam 601 Abigail, Pogue eligible, driver's license expires 2030, negative 29.
1: Right, 10-4. She said she's going to have to ask cam footage of this crash. She's going to have to paint it at a later time.
0: 10-4.

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0: contacted the office.
1: Awesome. 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
0: Good morning, ma'am. 341, you're out to Hornsby. Beverly Taxi.
1: Go ahead.
0: Morning, ma'am. 1041. Oh, yeah, Beatty Elementary.
2: Yeah. Early 822. Same traffic, be at Smith.
3: Yeah. 41 at Oak Meadows for traffic control.
1: Yeah. A19 dispatch. Angel McKinney from the PD, show me a road to present in terminal 3 traffic control. 10-4.

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1: Nothing, Ridge 9. Go ahead.
0: I'm at Evelyn at 183 northbound. I got a power gonna take off on me. I got it lit up, it's not falling over.
1: You know, Mustang Ridge 9, I'm clear. You know, Mustang Ridge 9, go ahead.
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1: Unit must urge cat 2 and clear.
0: Mustang resigned. We're continuing to the soft sign out 183 and Evelyn.
1: Unit must urge 9 and clear.
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0: County 2, Mustanger to 9, the 28 doesn't return. Do you have a description of the bike?
1: If we're attending a black motorcycle with the rider's wearing a reflective vest, blue reflective vest, black helmet with stickers on it.
0: Ten-4, you guys stopped.
1: Ten-4, we're pulled over in the 11,400 block of 184 down just before the light at 45.
0: Unit Westerners 9, I'm clear.
2: Seven-70 to BK, if I'm clear. I can meet you at whatever entrance is convenient.
0: Madam, clear. Unit Manor 14, I'm clear. Code 4 on traffic, 11,800 block, US 290 westbound.
3: That was 70. Did you copy that traffic?
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0: 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Should come back to a Honda.
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2: 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Registration is valid. It's for a 2025 Honda motorcycle, gray in color. RO is going to be an Oscar Morales out of Buda.
3: 4 is insurance confirmed.
1: 601.
4: 7B units are remaining on scene. I'll be 10-8 for my correction.
1: 10-4.

and 18 dispatch. Go ahead and show me 23. 10-4. Go ahead. One Baker 35 Sumatra, suspicious person, 5220 North FM 973 at Texas Music Ranch. Caller is being advised by a neighbor that there's possibly a slippage on the property, possibly on a motorbike. The neighbor does see bright lights. County TN is here after the suspicious person. The caller is going to be the property owner, but they're not on scene. The neighbor advises approximately 5 minutes ago, unknown how many people are on the property. Neighbor's going to be an Oscar Vargas.

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0: 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That's your report. Show me, doing traffic control, the car manager.

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1: Thank you, 9.
2: 1041, over to
1: 10-4. William 21.
0: Yeah, William 21, go ahead.
1: William 21, can you put myself in 1 David 20? I don't know, flag down at the sub 3800 that's in Bend. The walk up report for assault and theft.
0: 10-4.

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3: Intersection of Spydale and Jackie's Ranch. Somebody's knocked the stop sign over for northbound traffic on Jackie's Ranch.
2: Unit Heat 15, I'm clear. Unit Mainer 14, I'm clear, code 4.

Unit 1 Baker 45 is an address. Suspicious vehicle 16525 Cameron Road. It's going to be an alarm company with video feed on a construction site. They're advising of several vehicles on scene. It's going to be a silver four-door SUV, possibly a Toyota RAV4, and a white four-door sedan, possibly a Nissan. There's a person seen exiting the silver SUV, laughing, walking towards the fence.

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6: The 6950, 6 Edward 104 is on toll 130, approaching Loyola Lane, approximately 30 to 45 minutes.
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0: 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Go ahead.
1: Can you notify the city that the lights at Palmer and Jaeger Lane are flashing full red in all four directions and causing a major traffic backup?
0: Stand for.
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0: Stand for.

0: Unit Manor 13 is on traffic, 13,000 block Old Kimbrough Road.
1: Go over.
0: 12-5. 376 to EC. 10-4. Old F-150. There's a chain dragging from the truck and it's throwing sparks. NO 28 County's clear.

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0: You're going to be out on lot E. I'm going to be out here with 1363 and 1328. We have an 18-wheeler blocking up a couple of parking spots. Let me know when you're ready for a 28.
1: Go ahead.
2: East Elementary.
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at 1 Adam 40 en route to a suspicious vehicle on Adam 40 at the 12,000 block of Palisades Parkway. Complainant saw a male in a Honda CRV, light colored, circling the neighborhood.

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Windows were up. Now I'm 28.

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Unit Mainer 52, I'm clear, clear 4.

0: 1355. We were able to make contact with the 18-wheeler driver. She was just sleeping. She's about to head out from the parking lot. You can show all units 1086.
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0: Unit 5 acre 19, clear.

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0: Unit 5 Baker 19, clear. Unit Maynard 52 is out in traffic, 200 block East Cary Maynard Street.

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1: First, just give me on traffic, Texas 28, William Frank John, 7395, in the parking lot, HEB, Anderson Mill, 620.
0: 10-4.
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0: 10-4.
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0: 7-1-0-8.
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0: I'll be clear from traffic control. Out on a security check, Oak Meadows.
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1: 818.
0: Yes, ma'am. Would you start me a security check that may arrive?
1: Unit motor 16, that entrance is going to be not confirmed.
2: 645 is not confirmed.
1: Confirmed, not confirmed. Unit motor 16, correction, the entrance is not confirmed. And show me 10-8 for traffic control. Go ahead and determine the security check. Airport. 313 is on traffic, 600 block, West Water.
2: AT7. 2729 out of Texas.
1: Go ahead.
2: 0056 1000. Can you just advise of 99 status?
1: 20. I'm going to be providing a courtesy ride over to 17172 from 3800 Hudson Bend. Beginning mileage is 558. 10-4.
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2: Nora 5 4 7 6 6 9 6 3 7.
1: Unit Mainer 14, I'm clear.
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2: I'm hearing a vehicle with a very loud exhaust coming from that area. Sounds like it's going southbound on 130. Probably be the noise complaint that we received for the shots fired.

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0: 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County 2, Manor 14, return.
2: Manor 14, go ahead.
0: Unit Manor 14 is coming back negative 99, and there's no expiration date listed on the registration, but it is coming back for a gray Alfa Romeo 4-door, registered to the Ferrari Maserati of Fort Lauderdale.
2: Manor 4, thank you.
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0: Anybody
2: else around? 10-4,
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2: 75.
3: 10-4.
2: 320,
4: I'll turn. 10-4. Unit Westlake Hill 16 is out on traffic at the 4300 block of BK Road.

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0: 7-112, 7-101, we're here at St. David's. I got Espinoza with me for translation.
3: Well, they got us in a hallway that we're going to be, A1. This should be the back if we're the ours.
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1: Yeah, we're...

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0: Unit Manor 14 is out in traffic, 13,200 block north of 973. Unit Manor 12, I'll clear your code 4. Capitalton, 4101.
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0: Mayor 14. 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
1: Unit Mayor 14, go ahead.
0: Going to be out of Texas, DL 2326-0319 for Joseph Claiborne Greer, date of birth 0903-1989, white male.
1: Unit Mayor 14 and clear.
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0: 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It's the first day of dove hunting season.
1: 10-4, ma'am. I'll go ahead and relay to the parents here.
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0: Unit Mano 52, is out on traffic, 11,800 block, US 290 westbound. Unit Mano 14, and clear code 4.
1: Seven, copy.

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1: Good.
0: Going to be on East Wells Branch, just west of Settlers Valley. 28 San Zebra Young, 2836. Going to be a gray Mazda CX-5.
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0: Unimus Marriage Camp 2, I'm clear, code 4. County to David, 40 units, holding a reckless driving at the 81,000 block of Bluff Springs Road. Correction, will be 8100 block.
1: Welcome to Dr. Modern, clear the West Shore FedEx, please.
0: Lincoln Boy, Lincoln 1393, southbound on Bluff Springs, appears to be occupied times 2. Vehicle is brake checking the complainant. Does not request a 17.
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3: Yes, just be advised, I reached out to admin here at Creedmoor Elementary. I advised them that it is dove season and that they are going to hear some gunfire, that Travis County is aware and we are aware, and she's going to go ahead and put something out there to the public and to the parents.
0: Internet Motor 16, go ahead.
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3: Unit 1, Baker 11, I'm clear.
0: 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Unit Westlake Hills 5 is code 4.
3: Unit Maynard 52 is out on traffic, 11,800 block, US 290 westbound.

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0: show me. Over here, traffic 9229, Robins Crossing. 22.
3: 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Can you show me 10-8?
0: 10-4. 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
4: Only one question.
0: Going to be negative 99, expires April of 2027, comes back to a gray 2019 Chevy truck. Owner is going to be Will White out of Humble, Texas. Insurance is unconfirmed.
5: 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Have one interior door that was found unsecure with student and staff. 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Show me 10-8 on campus. 10-4.

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2: Manor 51-10-4. This is going to be at Mueller. 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
4: 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And David 102, David 102, pending to be fixed within four parts. I'm going to try to advise you, don't listen.
2: Going to be a black male, black four-door sedan, stop caller's daughter and her friend and ask them if they were 15. Daughter and friend are now together at the bus stop. This is going to be the caller's home address.
1: Yeah. 313 is on traffic, 800 block, West Water.

0: 315 on traffic with US 290 westbound. 23, and we are on traffic 9600 east US Highway 290. County unit meter 52, by status.
1: Security check.
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1: 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Badge number 7, not still awaiting a repair for random admin issues. Should we, admin is aware, will be sent an email. 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
2: Death Valley 827.
3: Yes, ma'am. I'll be 10-8 from Popham. I'll be en route to the high school for traffic control.
2: 10-4.

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1: Office 23, go ahead.
0: Last name's going to be Hall, Henry Adam Lincoln Lincoln. First name is Courtney, Charles Ocean Union, Robert Tom, Nora Edward Young. Date of birth is 0529-1989 on the black mail.
2: Hey, heading to Bill Hesco for traffic control.
0: Florida.
1: Got more, I'm clear. You got it. I'm 41 at the high school.
2: A2
1: said standby 813, did you have traffic?
2: 10-4, you can show me 1041 down at Mantle Middle School.
1: 813,
2: 10-4, A26,
1: go ahead.
2: Can you show me 1041 at Senior High?
3: Dispatch.
1: 810?
3: Yes, ma'am. Show me 41 Senior High Complex, please.
1: 10-4. 23, did you need the returns or just log for the card?
2: Just on the card for negative, please.
1: 10-4, are you code 4? Temple.

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0: Yes, ma'am. Just disregard my last. I'll be back at Bay Elementary.
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413, D. Gabriel Collins. Caller's advising it just occurred earlier this morning out in a wooded area by complainant's house. Believes it is possibly people hunting. One Charlie 40, we are clear on that information. We have been advising people.

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3: Charlie 477, Tower Geyser. The 1700 block of Kelly Lane, 1700 block of Kelly Lane. Callers advising they are in a gray 2023 Chevy Malibu blocking traffic on Kelly. The hazards are on flying westbound.
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0: 1 Adam 20.
1: Say that 1 Adam 20, go ahead.
0: 1 Adam 20, can we see if we can get a 21 for the registered owner of that vehicle?
1: Say that 1 Adam 20, 10-4.
2: A13.
1: A13.
2: Yes, ma'am. You can show me starting the exterior security check. I am middle school.
1: Yeah. I'm in high school.

0: going back to 45. That was accidental. I'm not 23 yet.
1: 10-4. Austin, 745-01.
2: I don't want guys.
1: Austin, 6-4. Correction, 745-01. Gilbert Gonzalez is matching an AKA on a 1099.
2: Okay, give me a second to read through it.
1: 10-4, advise if you need a booking photo.
2: Yeah, I'll take that.
1: 10-4. His descriptors are showing 5'6", 175, black over brown.

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0: In the parking lot at the Grove, Texas plate, David Victor, 14, King, 41, 382 at a Rev 4.
1: Copy.

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0: Building 1000 East Entrance, can you replace the center divider?
1: Thirteen sixty nine, show me route.

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1: Capital 7603.
0: Can you run an out of state 20 for me?
1: 10-4, go ahead.
0: The Indiana 346-3832. I'm running it, but it's I'm not getting anything coming back.
1: 10-4, standby.
2: I'm 601 monitoring.
3: Catherine monitoring.
2: What is that badge show here at the north door that just tried?
0: I'm in 44. Go ahead. 744. I'll be out at 519 Cuddy on somebody feeding deer. I'm going to go advise them. Copy. Manor 52. It's going to be at Velas.
4: Okay, 10-4. Thank you.
5: Austin 6B411, Robert George Boy 9205, attached to 1077 record for Phillips, no 29.

0: Auditor, Ms. 7 out of 601, that badge is coming back as expired. Expired yesterday. So you just need to get in touch with the chain of command to get that updated.
1: 10-4, thank you.
2: No record found on that 28 of the VIN.
3: Yeah, I gotta go back up and get it.
2: 10-4.
4: Go ahead.
5: We have a deer hung up on a fence at 4137 Rockwood Drive, 4137 Rockwood Drive.
4: 10-4. It's 735 traffic.
2: Go ahead.
1: 3620 South. X-ray Frank George, 9758. It's a great Tesla. Moved to Model Y.
2: Copy. Just 313 traffic was slaughtered.

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1: 304, go ahead.
0: 67535, 67535, with Z22 keys and bar down.
1: Ten four.

0: 1801 Baker 18, on Baker 17, around the family disturbance, 2801 Wells Branch at the Beck. The caller is a neighbor, can hear a couple fighting, sounds verbal and possibly physical, black male versus white female. The caller is in 1332, and it's going to be the neighbor below that unit.
1: Mayor 14, can you run a 28-4?
0: Mayor 14.
1: X-ray John Hall 2176.
0: Stand for.
2: Eight
3: 13 Kappa is exterior only. That one metal gate still non-functioning properly. Updated CAD note for you. I haven't been notified. Email's been sent. You can show me 10-8 on campus, please.
1: Ten four, thank you.

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1: Excellent. 10-4. 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X-ray Sam Charles 7053. Comes back to 519A. Cutty. Copy.
0: And per the phase two, it's going to be building 13.
2: Stand by, 807.
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and units in off of this family disturbance. There's a prior check welfare on 813 for the same issue, possible apartment number 1322. No contact made on the prior, but there's possibly a dog in the house. And the caller's advising that the male subject left in a dark gray Chevy Blazer, be a black male. The female is possibly still inside the residence. Unit 1 Baker 45 is in Rossville Alarm, 13729 Shady Ridge Lane. It's going to be audible for the interior garage door. We have had two recent priors here for alarms.

1B for 18. Omega 18. 1B for 18, I was just flagged down by an individual saying that there is a black male on Summit Drive trying to break into vehicles. 10-4, I'll start a separate card. One bigger 18, repeat that. 10-4, do you want me to start a separate card for that or add it to this one? 10-4, can you add a separate card and I have a description when you're ready? Go ahead. 1B for 18, it's a black male, black shirt, blue jean pants, and has an afro. 10-4. 1B for 18, I'm going to go ahead and go to that. 10-4.

0: Unit Mater 14 is on traffic. 1022, directed patrol. Mater 14 is on traffic, US 29.
1: 41 out at Wild Horse.
0: I'm out with that individual. 10-4. Small Baker 18, can you advise of your location?
2: Small Baker 18, I'm in front of a storage place, unknown location. It's going to be on Summit Drive, right out of the apartment complex.
0: 10-4.

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1: Omega 17.
0: Omega 17.
1: We positive that's the correct apartment number. Have no contact.
0: Omega 17. The caller didn't advise of the apartment number, just said it's directly below her apartment of 1332.
1: 10-4, I'll check the area, see if I hear anything.
0: 10-4. You know, Lawmaker 45, I'll show you 10-8, we have a request to cancel.
2: 10-4, thank you.
0: You know, Baker 18 returns.
3: Baker 18, go ahead.
0: You know, Baker 18, subject 30 returns negative, has a DL that is clear through
4: 2033.
3: 813. 813, go ahead.
5: You can suspend my security check at this time. Put me on this as admin in the front office regarding the incident that occurred this evening. I am code 4.
2: Traffic.
0: 752, go ahead.
2: In the parking lot at the Grove. Texas plate, Victor Robert, Victor, 4324, light gray Range Rover.
0: Received.

0: 7482 Capital.
1: Capital 7482.
0: I was flagged down by a facility supervisor at Garage G for a vehicle parked in a reserve spot that's not supposed to be there. I just attached the 28. Can you see if you can find me a registered owner or make contact with them?
1: 10-4.

0: 823. Angel.
1: Yes, ma'am. 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
0: 10-4. Correction. 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
0: Capital 7.802, the 21 for the RO is listed on your call.
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0: Unit off Susan route to family disturbance 9306 Magna Carter Loop. It's going to be referenced to prior check welfare. The female is now awake and causing a disturbance. Mayday 14 is code square.

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1: New Tech High School, exterior security gate to the football field east side was left unsecured. It has been resecured. All other doors are locked and secured at this time. Show me 10-8 on campus, starting a roving patrol.

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0: Boy to 2 Capital. Same thing, they didn't pick up. I left a voicemail. If you could try to reach out on your end and see if you can get through.
1: 10-4.
2: Unit Manor 52 is on traffic on Parsons. Units en route to this family disturbance on Magna Carta. The subject's going to be in Haja de Court. No weapons. He's been intoxicated since last night. There's a 3-year-old inside the residence that's sleeping. The subject's going to be inside. The caller's outside.

0: Go ahead.
1: Can you let the city know? 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It's actually going to be on the fairway or near the fairway.
0: Ten bar.
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0: It's going to be Robert H63216. Check him back to a white Freightliner.
1: 10-4. 100, clear of him.
2: 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Corps generated for information from earlier this morning regarding the incident that occurred yesterday evening.
1: 10-4.

0: Stand by, can you go ahead?
1: Yeah, 3207, 620 South, Texas plate. Paul Robert David, 5692, White GMC Yukon.
0: Received. Cam 4. Unit Mainer 13 is on traffic, 12,700 block of 973.

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0: That's right, the next 51 for William, Mary, Victor, all four of them.
1: 10-4.

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2: 814, PD.
1: 814.
2: Got a map with 901 for intake.
1: Good.
0: Young boy 6424.
1: Four.
0: I have three total. Second one's going to be Victor, Paul, John, 5453. Third is X-ray, Nora, David, 9141.
1: Ten four.

0: Unit Bus Language 9 is on assist motorist, 8600 block of Old Lockhart.
1: Yeah, 745, I'm clear.
2: Ops 2, can I have you run one by a California DL?
0: Ops 2, I did get a return for that female subject with a California DL, last name of Decor.
2: Yes, is that on the card?
0: 10-4, he's negative on the card. The DL is clear through to 2030.
2: 10-4, thank you.
0: Unit 1 Baker 23 is an opposite collision, priority 2, 8,000 block of Springdale. It's going to be a phase 2. The caller is unable to get out of her vehicle. We're getting them on with the fire department.
1: 1 Baker 45, you can show me around.
0: 10-4.

Units en route to this collision. It's been upgraded to collision with injury. The caller of the black sedan is complaining of a leg injury. It's going to be a black sedan versus a beige sedan. They are blocking.

0: Mark, can you start the next 51 for a red tag vehicle? Two front are going to be, front is going to be down.
1: 7-4.
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2: 10-4.
1: Nine, checking status.
4: Okay, right now, is that for me?
1: 10-4, checking your status.
4: 4.
1: 10-4.
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6: Ops 2, can I get a 2729 by number?
1: Ops 2, go ahead.
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1: 10-4. 40 and it's holding a reckless driver at the 2700 block of South State Highway 45. Going to be westbound on 45 for a white Nissan at Maxima, Texas 28 of Lincoln David Young 1785. Vehicle was cutting complainant off and brake checking. Caller did lose the visual.
7: So you and a courtesy transport times 2. Student to Decker Middle School. 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Doing a citizen assist. Start mileage 12702.
8: Ops 23.
1: Ops 23.
8: We can slow other units down. It seems that we just have one female passenger complaining of minor pain, and we can keep EMS en route.
1: 10-4.
8: I have 228 for you already.
1: Off 23, go ahead.
8: First one's going to be King Lincoln Henry 0579. Great. William Debra David 7872.
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0: 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Show me tactics.
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1: Dispatch. 818, stand by. 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I'll be 10-8. 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
0: 827, stand by.
2: CS 46 carrying EMS is 23, assessment evasion.
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3: Central 15, I'm out on a fleet at the 1110 Guadalupe Street. I'm code 4, but can you start me as a supervisor?
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0: Unit 1 Baker 17 in route to alarm 909 Sweet Leaf. 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
0: Tonight, sir. 10-4. Off 23, 2729. Off 23.
1: Last name is going to be Mitchell. Mary, Ida, Tom, Charles, Henry, Edward, Lincoln, Lincoln. First name is going to be Victor, Adam, Nora, Nora, Ida, Edward. Date of birth is 06-03-1993 for a black female.
0: 10-4.
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3: Going to be Herrera, Henry, Edward, Robert, Robert, Edward, Robert, Adam. First name is going to be David, Union, Adam, Young, Adam, Nora. Date of birth is going to be 09-24-2006 on a Hispanic call.
0: 10-4.
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0: Off 23, that subject's negative but has an ID only, expires 2032.
1: 10-4.
3: Six
1: B 10-4. Off 23, go ahead.
0: Off 23, that subject returned negative, no record. Do you have a DL or ID on hand?
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0: Yes, ma'am. I'll be 10-8. Show me a route to transportation for vehicle maintenance.
1: Go for it.

Unit 1, Baker 11 is en route to 911, check welfare, 6000 Principale Drive in Baker 10. Came in on a landline. There was a small child in the background. An adult male said, sorry, his daughter had the phone and stated no emergency. Manor 14 is on traffic, UCS 290 westbound.

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0: Central 13, can you put on the card of the students in school, and can you go ahead and confirm on him removing from the system and also cancel that reverse 911 we sent out last night?
1: 10-4. 2 Valley 16.
2: 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Show me your route to operations to pick up another unit.
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4: So 10-14, we're all blocking the number 2 lane westbound into the Travis Harvey for Lamar. I'll be out with Texas Tom Paul X-ray 2395. 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
3: I can hit and route. I don't have a box, but I have
5: cables. 497 unknown at this time. Just know that the caller's on scene.
6: 10-4. But they were plotting. It looks to be one of the corners, correct?
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1: Meadow. 10-4.

0: Victor 18,
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0: off. The truck that I'm on was failing to yield. He finally pulled over. I'll be going out on now.
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1: Austin 63501.
0: That mail in my tree with those warrants, can you go ahead and confirm on those?
1: Not showing you on a call. Stand by.
0: I'll start a call real quick. We just haven't detained. Where was CID?
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0: One 45. Show me on an assist motors. Got a vehicle, look like it broke down in a lane of traffic. 11,700 block of Menchaca.
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3: 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There's a white Subaru hatchback, Victor Paul John 7009, parked in a reserve spot.
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5: 1-8 Lakeway Center Court, Texas, step tag, David Victor, 5-9, Robert, 2-1. 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
5: Right now, I'm code 4. They're pulled over.
0: Well, Mayor Jim, can you put my call in holding? 10-4.

0: 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I'm 1023.
1: Good work.
2: Security check complete, no issues found. Sorry, contact me.
1: 10-4, just confirming, it's going to be for the Romero subject, 99's out of Travis and Williamson.
2: 10-4, I'll be transporting him with CID to the Wilco Sheriff's Office for an interview.
1: 10-4, we'll go ahead with confirmation and advice.
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1: Travel.
4: Send for subject Nathaniel Matt coming back with a violation of promise to appear out of JP2. Mayor 14, code 4.
1: Austin, 6501. 6501, confirming after interview, the subject will be taken to the Williamson County Jail.
2: 10-4.
1: 10-4.
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1: Yeah, 1-8-45, 10-4.
2: Glen Heather Drive, just off 620. 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
0: I'm also on a Austin.
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0: Unit Route 23 is on traffic. 9200 block of US 290, service ready, staff.
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4: Copy.
8: Last name is going to be Laura Adam John Ida Boyd. 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
9: 823 dispatch.
4: 823.
9: Is there any other traffic?
4: 10-4. Can you stop by central office? I have a complainant there that would like to report some harassment. She's going to be in office A149.
9: Copy that, yes, ma'am.

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1: Ops 23, go ahead.
0: Ops 23, that subject is charged negative, has a DL that is clear through 2031.
1: Ten four, we're code 4.
0: Ten four.
2: Charlie 477, clear cell sign of the vehicle bird prior 1700 flavor form.
0: Over.
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0: Yes, ma'am. B10A from operations en route to Bastrop, Covert, Chevy, drop off the 5 for maintenance. Yeah, well, 821.

0: 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Can you show us my apartment number again?
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0: Valley 28. Joe Valley 28. I'll be assisting admin in Boy 109.
1: Unit Park 34 is route to disposal solid waste 15500 Sunlight near Way at Northeast Metro for a vehicle dumping trash off the trail. It's going to be a blue Toyota Tundra.

0: 1328. I got the road right down Highland and Denson. A vehicle and a bicyclist.
1: Joe Valley 806.
0: Joe Valley 806, I'll be en route to the OC. They're requesting an officer.
1: Go for it.
2: Vehicle's going to be older model. The trail is going to be south of Helios Way, off of Sunlight Near Way. Omega 14 is code 4. In at Westlake Hill 16 is code 4. And Park 34, the caller tried to take pictures of the subject. They got in their vehicle and left, going out of the park.

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0: Air 14, go ahead.
1: Thanks for DL1501470 for Miguel Jr. Gomez, date of birth 0804-1971. 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
2: 816,
0: did you have traffic?
2: 816, please go ahead and secure check it back
0: there. Temporary.
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0: Okay,

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1: You should confirm that by middle, show me your route to high school. 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
2: He just sent it to my guys.
0: 10-4.
1: To 1328. Victim's gonna be a 10-8, unable to locate.
2: 10-4.
1: Bell Valley 823.
0: Valley
1: 823. I'm going to be en route to the OC to back up 806.
0: Ten four.
1: I'm clear.
2: I'll let the driver know. I'm going to go back to the office and watch cameras to see what was going on.
0: I'm in the process of checking it now.
2: Careful.

Yeah, Baker 10 is en route to collision, 2400 block of West Pecan. So no injuries, but they are blocking. The caller is going to try to move their vehicle, a gray Hyundai SUV versus a blue Bronco. No fluids.

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0: Go ahead.
1: Can you show me back out of Popham if I didn't already?
0: Yeah, for-

0: 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You got it.
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0: 10-4.

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0: Show me 10A with a report.
1: Yes, sir. I got some bookmarks for you.
0: Copy. D2's on traffic, 13100 block of Lexington.
1: I'll be 10-8. Admin's dealing with it.
2: Sorry, he sounds like he's code 4.

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0: me stop you on a security check, please.
1: Can't work.
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0: 823.
2: Yes, ma'am. 343 has spoke with the lady, and she has informed me of the situation. I'm going to be writing an incident report. I'll get that for you shortly. I'll be 10-8 soon as expect you to take metal.
0: Checking status.
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5: Tomboy Frank 1463. Should come back to a Dodge for me.
0: Austin 7-5-0, Tomboy Frank 1463, June of 2025, 2020 Dodge Journey Grand Color, owner Joseph Rushamisha, Del Valley, insurance unconfirmed, negative
5: 29. Sanford, can you focus on a 38 with Sanford if you're heading westbound on 3rd Street and Alaka? Coming up, there's one. I'm going to stop for now.
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3: 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You're going to have to bring them up the elevator and then ride to the main office for nursing.
2: 10-4.
0: Can you send me on a security check, Oak Meadows?
1: 10-4. We have it.
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3: I'll wait for you, man.
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3: We'll make it 45, you can show me code 4.
1: I'm sorry, last unit, can you go again? You're covered by the emergency notification.
3: One base of 45, you can show me code 4, I'll be able to complain.
1: 10-4.
4: Please.
1: Yeah, one David 43, go ahead. Go ahead.
2: I'm currently waiting outside building 8000 for EMS.
1: 10-4. Hangar 52, go ahead with your traffic.
4: You send the next 51 on rotation to my location, please.
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0: 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She's en route to move the vehicle.
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2: 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It's negative 99.
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2: I'm David 43. 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
3: 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Go for.
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0: Yeah, Manor 52, Bronco's going to be en route to you.
1: Off 23, 2729.
0: Go ahead.
1: It's going to be out of Arizona, and the number is going to be Mary 626-237-00. Should come back to a white female.
0: 10-4.
2: 441.
0: Go ahead.
2: Let's make an entry.
0: 10-4. Female with dark hair, appeared to be sleeping. Vehicle is not running.
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0: 10-4.
1: Alpha 128.
0: Standby, just one. Alpha 23, I don't know if the returns are delayed or not, but I'm not getting anything from Arizona. I haven't gotten anything from it at all.
1: 10-4.
0: Alpha 1, go ahead, it's 28.
1: Tom, Mary, Paul, 47, Adam, X-ray, Robert.
0: 10-4. 1 Baker 40, I'm clear. You're going to have to pray to vehicle fire in Baker 40, 11,000, 2-inch block of Cameron. The complaint is amazing. She had a bump in the road and now her vehicle's on fire. It's a white BMW. Flames are coming from under the hood.

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0: 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You show me 10-8 on campus. 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
1: Hey, 45, 10-4. 1323. 1328. I'm 23 in lot B. Does B overflow, or are they needing lot C?
2: 1328 location is going to be the 4800 block of B Cooper.
1: Copy. Unit Johnson 45, can you please advise why EMS is needed?
0: Stand by one.
1: 10-4. Are you next to dispatch? 819, go ahead. Do I know that all doors are locked and secure? Denver. Code 4, break. 1343, go ahead.
0: Can you put me on a last property call? I'm the police officer.
1: 10-4.
3: APD and show me 10-8.
1: 10-4. We're going to be in lot C. Show both units out with us. 10-4. Seven, six, five.
0: Go ahead.
1: Lot 28 you ran was canceled in 2014. It returns to a Nora King Robert 2561 that expired in 2021.
0: Receive.
1: 10-4.
0: 1364. EMS is currently treating the student. Unknown if they're going to transport this time.
1: 10-4. 10-4. Unit 1, David 43, clear, once detained.

0: Mayor 13, I'm clear on traffic, 12,000 block of East 290 eastbound.
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1: Texas, 1 North 7, 4625. I'm code 4 East. Both have a 51 interrupt.
0: Unit P-15, 10-4.

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0: Baker Living. Can I have a unit 75 with me at 15600 block of Connie Street?
1: 10-4, 1 Baker 14 is going to be en route to you. Are you on scene there, or are you just en route to that location? One Baker 11, are you out there at that block range, or are you just en route with One Baker 14 as well?
0: One Baker 11, correction. It'll be 15503. I'll be on scene.
1: I'm clear.
0: One Baker 14, I'm clear on the 15503 address.
1: Yeah.

0: Magnus 51, I'm clear, code 4. Magnus 51, I'm clear, code 4, and self-initiated follow-up on PNE Lane.
1: Yep. 7B704, Sergeant Herrera, Trinity 299, Kansas, will be extradition in state only. Failure to appear, Ag Assault, non-family.

0: One Baker 11. One Baker 14 to cancel. It seems like this is going to be more of a communication or a medical issue.
1: 10-4, I'm clear. Are you code 4 out there? 10-4. 10-4.
0: Yeah.
1: 10-4, I'm clear. I'll keep you on route.

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1: Call me out in a public service lot, J. Open individual exchange insurance information on the minor 10-50.
0: 10-4.
1: 10-28, we're ready. For the cab.
0: Go ahead.
1: John Lincoln, 33 George. John Lincoln, 33 George.
0: 10-4. U24, guys.

0: 824, go ahead.
1: 76 interior doors. David 216. 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No one was inside. David 205. Teacher's workroom was left open, resecured. Adam 201, door was left open, no one inside the classroom. A111, door was left unlocked for staff and students, doors resecured. David 113, door was unlocked, staff and students inside. And boy 141, black box, staff and students present inside, door resecured.
0: Down for 7 is on traffic, 8100 block, West Western 90 Main Lane, southbound.
2: 0036. Also, deal number 1 ready.
0: Go ahead.
2: Take the deal. 4999 5776. That's the RP.

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0: Wanamaker 23, I have one to run by Vin.
1: Go ahead.
0: 23, Frank, Adam 6, Paul 0, Henry David 3, Edward, Robert 3, 15594.
1: Pan 4. And Manor 13, I'm clear out on traffic on East 290 eastbound.
2: Go
1: ahead.
2: I have the owner of the other car, 1075, deal number one ready.
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4: 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I'm at the 4300 block. It's towards the Rough Hollows Elementary.
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0: 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The front two are going to be down and sapphire damage to the front.
1: Stand for. One bigger 23 checking yield status.
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1: 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Hit 1503 Westlake Drive.

0: unit, Ops 23 and clear out on traffic in Charlie 20, 7300 south, 130 northbound.
1: Suriname 601, monitoring. Let's see if we have an available CID agent that can meet me here at the south door.
0: Unit 1 Baker 40, Bullet's going to be en route to you.
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0: Town 4.
3: 8715 detail. Where did you have requested a CID agent?
0: Putting a priority 4 follow up at the Dollar General off of 969. Unit Westlake Hill 16 has code 4.
4: Yeah, they're requesting one at the south doors.
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1: 1364, they're still treating her.
0: 10-4. Unit 1 David 10 en route to the traffic hazard in David 10 at West State Highway 71 and Pernales Canyon Trail. It's going to be on 71 in the eastbound lanes. There's a metal bar in the lane. We'll be on the Pernales Bridge.

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2: Fluger Farm Lane. Caller's advising of a disturbance between a mother and a 16-year-old daughter. Possibly going to be unit number 106.
1: A13, go ahead.
0: She'll be in the SRO office conducting an interview with a student. That incident, not an incident that just occurred in the classroom. I am code 4.
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1: The location has been updated to West State Highway 71 and South Pace Bend Road.

Based on the suspicious circumstance, caller's advising they are third party to the situation. It's going to be between a mother and a daughter who are friends of the caller at this location.

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3: Charlie 21, I'm clear your code 4.
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3: Busy.
1: Well, 77 at 321. The mom is downstairs. I'm upstairs with the daughter.
0: 10-4.
3: On Ops 23, I'm clear, you're on traffic. I'm Charlie 20 on East 71, eastbound. 1 Vicar 11, there is a 28 for the A vehicle on the card. It's a 93 Toyota SUV.
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0: Show 1 released from custody. She'll be transported to the hospital by EMS.
1: 10-4.
2: A27. You can start me on that. Admin assist, front office, unknown nature at this time. I'll advise you further.
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0: 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He's our EMS.
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2: 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Sam 171, car, Charlie 1001, Kingston, Lacey.
1: So that parking garage, fourth level. Car is under a Cheetah sign. It's a silver Dodge Charger, Texas LP, Victor Boy Nora 3947. 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
2: Sun Valley, Port and Lakeway Boulevard. Eagle 7, make that Flint Court, Lakeway Boulevard, William Frank John, 0797. 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
0: 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We're holding a priority 4 found property, 21,000 North 130 Service Road southbound.

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1: Good.
0: Los M. Gonzalez, common spelling, first name Wendy, common spelling 12-8, 1982, check. Charles, Ocean, Nora, Tom, Robert, Edward, Robert, Adam, Sam, first name, George, Adam, Boy, Robert, Ida, Edward, Lincoln, Lincoln, Adam, 8-8-2010.
2: Units around to this fire. It's going to be in front of a daycare. Somebody is burning trash in a metal trash can in the parking lot. Sam, Tom, Nora, 7893 shows registration expired in December of 24 on a blue Kia Rio.
1: 10-4.
2: 10-4, is that the license plate on the car that Henry Paul?
3: There's not going to be a license plate, but that's what I got from the VIN.
2: 10-4, I'm clear. Yeah, Ops 2, I'm clear. Code 4 and Manor 13, I'm clear. I'm in traffic, 12,000 blocks east, United US now.
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4: Sorry, B, we're going to be conducting a consent search on the vehicle. 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
4: Gabriella Contreras. Last name spelled Charlie, Ocean, Nora, Tom, Robert, Edward, Robert, Adam, Sam. First name George, Adam, Boy, Robert, Ida, Edward, Lincoln, Lincoln, Adam. Hispanic female, born 8-8-2010.
1: Inner 13, I'm clear, code 4.

0: I can be in route to that welfare check.
1: Where is he?
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1: Right, thanks. /749, are you still going to be on traffic, or are you en route to the welfare check?
0: 749, I'm clear of citation, en route to the welfare check.
1: Received.
3: We did not locate a 27 for that subject. 10-4.
1: Unit Maynard 12, I'm clear. You're en route to upgrade 2 alarm 12609. Skimmer run. It's going to be audible. That's an interior motion alarm, and there is no cautionary history of this location.

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0: No Valley, 821.
1: I'll be 10-8. I'll be back out at Del Valle Elementary.
0: 7-4. Shadow B, 1099 vehicle out of Charlie Sector APD.
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0: That's a negative. She just said that they were headed towards 620.
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2: Good morning,
1: 22. Student, what's wrong with the TTV? It'll be handled administratively. Can you show me 10A?
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1: Hey, 113, security check. All exterior doors were department secure. Two interior doors still open. 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Dave 102 pending to be fixed. And Adam 139 AC issue.
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3: 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I'll be making contact with him.

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1: 752, go ahead.
0: Yeah, on Highland Village Drive, Highland Boulevard. Not sure what state the plate is, but it's 232 David Queen Victor.
1: Type of vehicle?
0: Black Acura, Tegra, four door.
1: Copy.
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0: 49, you can make a key to primary. 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
1: Sound fine.
0: Ten four. Can you email those warrants, please?
1: 6507-10-4, console time, 1100. We have an officer at QT with two students who skipped school from there today. Did you want to meet up with him?
0: Yeah, I think you can do that. Stand by. Some punching.
1: Go ahead.
0: That place is going to be out of South Carolina.
1: Okay.
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0: I picked up late at Open Fox and I'm not getting a return there either. Not out of South Carolina.
1: Okay, copy that.

0: Devil
1: 822. Should we be doing a security check here? Go ahead.
0: Devil 304, keep an apartment in garage. Denver. 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
2: Sam.
0: 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You can show me another interview for case number 507. Repeat, case number 507. Still code 4.
2: Sam, is this the same incident or a separate one?
0: 10-4 is going to be the same incident. 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I am code 4.
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0: at Mustang Ridge 9. I'm clear out on traffic, 11,100 block of South 183 southbound.
1: 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BS 1 is 76 to you. The units don't need checks.
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3: 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Looks like my driver has multiple warrants, but I think it says no extradition. 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
1: Yeah, go ahead.
0: 752, it looks like Haley does have multiple warrants out of Alabama. They are no extradition. Her driver's license is also not eligible. It's revoked for non-resident violator compact.
1: 752, copy.
0: What do you have in status?
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1: 10-4. 451, that one's confirmed.
2: .452, clear, one in custody. 10-4. 515, good 4.
1: 10-4.

0: 11-5, 23 Hayes.
1: 10-4. Yeah, Lawmaker 10, I'll clear out. Self-initiated assist Pflugerville, 16,400 block of Central Commerce. Go ahead with your men.
2: 1-9, Union David, Edward 4, Henry 2, 7 Tom, Adam 0-0-1-4-8-4. It's on a 2026 Acura.
1: Copy.
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1: Never. 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
5: 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Would it be the elevator doors, the exterior elevators, the door on the back of the elevator, and it's going to be for ATTA elevators for John. You can show me 10-8-6.
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0: 752, I am running that VIN out of multiple states, and I'm not getting a return from any state other than Texas. Another agency reported they're not getting returns from Oklahoma. It could be an open box issue. The VIN decode does return to a 2026 Acura.
1: 752, copy.
0: Go ahead.
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0: 313 on traffic, 6800 Bluff, West US 290 Mailing, eastbound.
1: Well, make sure 14, can you preempt me for a sleep? I'm code 4, I'm in a parking lot.
0: 10-4, what's your location?
1: I'm here at the Goodwill, 4070 address on the service road at 130 in County School.
0: 10-4, I'm clear.
1: Edward 13's already been advised.
0: 10-4.

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1: Pull 321, do you have something? Zero. Birds.
2: Do you need any of the returns?
1: No, just log everything, please.
2: 10-4. No, you code 4?
1: Yes.
2: Copy, code 4.
0: This King 1101, were you the one advising 38 was the 99 vehicle?
3: 10-4, I'm out with a stolen.
2: Go ahead.
3: Are you nearby JBW's house?
2: Can you repeat?
3: Are you nearby JBW's house?
1: Well, 822.
2: Devil 822.
1: Security check complete. Interior door 201 was left unsecured. It's secure now. All the doors are secured. You can show me 10-8.
3: I'm not sure what floor, but she went into JBW's house. 10-4,
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0: Austin 7-5-10, are you out with 16-11-01?
1: Austin, we have two detained. I'm going to run a 28 by you.
0: Go ahead.
1: David Victor Henry, Mary Frank 2.
0: Proceed.
1: Two 47 on traffic, we've just lost the Hills Drive.
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0: Also, 6 King 1101, David Victor Henry Mary Frank 299 out of Austin PD, Charlie Sector. Is that our confirmation? King 1101, confirming this is going to be on a Dodge Challenger, blue and pink in color.
1: 10-4 is blue in color. Last four of N are 9216.
0: 10-4.

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0: 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I'll be 10-8 from Creedmoor.
1: Denver. Go ahead.
2: Can you email me the warrant confirmation?
1: 10-4. Yeah, 18. I'm clear. You're out in traffic. 3100 blocks, south 23 southbound.

0: One and two.
1: Good.
0: 443 EMS is there for a student that was choking. They were able to get her back. She's not choking anymore, but they're just checking her out.
1: Taylor.

0: 305, are you clear on that hit? Okay, I'm clear, code 4. One and two, 443, they're going to be in the Dean Suite, 168, exit VHL.
1: Hey, I'm in run.
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0: Time for.
4: 13-6, I'll be able to expect the driver of the

0: going to be a white trash truck. The trash inside of the truck will be on fire. A18 dispatch.
1: A18, go ahead.
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0: Go ahead.
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1: Yes, ma'am. Start me on that exterior perimeter check from the parking lot.
0: Go ahead.
2: I'm going to be out on foot in front of 16504 Parkview. There's a trail where the dog is.
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0: 21883.4. 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
1: Copy. Send you the phone number for them because they're going to be in the office if you need to call them.
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0: 16500 Edgemere Drive, 16500 Edgemere Drive. 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Subject's going to be Milana Cruz, Hispanic female, 07-1697. It's going to be approximately a 20-minute time delay. Caller is advising the subject made an outcry regarding an overdose.

Austin, 6 King, 1101. 6 King, 1101. Lakeside will be en route for that vehicle.

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0: Show me code 410-8 on the admin assist. It was follow up for the case 504.
1: Never.

0: on the check welfare on the Edgemere. We located a possible 27 for the subject. It's been forwarded.
1: Four, 10-8. 10-4.

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1: Jennifer. Unit 1, Baker 45, I'm clearing route to the Grade 2 alarm. Baker 40, 4003, Sojourner Street. It's going to be audible coming from the living room motion.

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0: Yes, ma'am. Can you contact Sunset? Can you contact facilities and inquire if they have any contractors fixing any fences over here at Shadow Glen at this time?
2: 4.

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1: I'll send subject at 8 or 9, Catamount.
0: Boxwood Bend, 4609. She has a dog she has corralled into her backyard. He's injured. She's willing to get him to the vet, but advising he's getting aggressive. Brown shoes. He has a thin build, about 20 to 30 years old.
2: There's no answer at the door. 466, can you give her a call? See if we can locate her.
1: Dispatch, go ahead.
3: That's when I get sent to.
0: 10-4.
4: Spoke to the receptionist at facilities. She advised she does not know if they're supposed to be there or not, and if you make contact, they'll tell you.
3: 10-4, you're going to be making contact now. It's going to be Hispanic male, red shirt, correction, red hat, no shirt, tan pants.
0: County to Unit 1, Baker 14.
3: Go ahead.
0: 1 Baker 14, is that vehicle going to the service center? And with the record, can they call you personal or county?
5: Yes for the service center, and yes, they call my personal, please.
0: Damn.
3: Go for it.

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1: Denver.
2: Myself, it's Oval 2 being routed with Rio Grande.
1: 10-4.

0: V27?
1: Yes, ma'am. You can try to make contact with that individual. Advise him that while he's on school property, he needs to be properly dressed. For your 43, he is contracted with the homeowner, which is they share a connection of property through the school property and their personal residence. You could clear me from this call.
0: It's locked.
2: Code 4, do my card 5 times, please.
3: 10-4.

0: Unit Jonestown 45 is code 4 on an assist complainant at 17640 West Reed Parks Road.
1: Capital 7, boy 207, confirmation received.
2: Yeah, boy, 185.
1: 10-4.
3: And yes, we're outside collision with injury. The driver of the motorcycle is going to be on the ground. He is conscious and breathing, but he's not responding.

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1: Valley
0: 860. Yes, I'm just letting you know we're our Wi-Fi internet is down here at Hornsby.
1: 10-4.

0: in units around to that collision with the injury. It looks like it's just a single vehicle accident. It's a 25-year-old male. Believes the motorcycle hit a sign.
1: Call 321.
0: Good.
1: I'm out at the check welfare.
0: Stand for. Gillette.
2: Can you double check and see if this address is in our jurisdiction?
0: Stand by.
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0: 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She is en route now.
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2: Ground dispatch.
3: Go ahead.
2: Confirming, you said it was in our jurisdiction?
3: Not affirmative.
2: And four, show me up.
3: One Charlie 1923.
0: One Charlie 1910-4.
4: Me 21 dispatch. We have Trisha on 21 for you.
1: 10-4. Somebody will call up there shortly. I'm on the phone with the VA.
4: 10-4. Two 36 status.
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1: 43, we checked the back of the residence. We alerted the dogs inside the house. I heard a female voice yell out at them. So there is somebody here. They're just probably not answering the door at the moment.
6: 10-4. South 7 County, what's the location of the crash?
0: 10-4, that's within 9500 block of
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0: One Charlie 11.
5: It's 22.
8: That's not me conducting a security check. 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
0: Never.
3: Vincent, Sam, Tom, Edward, Victor, Edward, Nora, Sam, Ocean, Nora, first name Markel, Mary, Adam, Robert, King, Edward, Lincoln, Lincoln. I don't have a date of birth, but it's saying 29 years of age.
0: 10-4.
2: Manor 12.
0: Manor 12.
2: Manor 12, I'm going to be flagged down by the suspicious person's roommate. He's actually going to be intoxicated. He's trying to find him. They were on their way to rehab. Just for 43.
0: 10-4.

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1: 823, guys.
2: Yes, ma'am. I have that incident report number for that harassment earlier at central office, and when you're ready.
1: Yeah, I forgot.
2: Last 3-499. Repeat, 499.
1: Denver.
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0: us. You could change that mail detainee to a 95. I'll be in route to Travis County Jail. 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
0: 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All exterior doors were found locked and secured, properly functioning. Let me tell you, I can't be.
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0: The roommate at the residence has confirmed that the subject is not here. Code 4.
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1: Hey, 27.
0: Hey, 27, guys.
1: Yes, ma'am. Show me clear from that security check of the parking lot. I'll be 10-8 back on campus.
0: Jennifer.
2: Hey, 13.
0: Hey, 13.
2: Put me in the front office for case, for follow-up for case number 507. I am code 4.
0: Unit 1 Charlie 19, just checking y'all's status out there.
3: 1 Charlie 19, you can show us code 4. He's going to be transported to St. David's, South Austin in Medic 42.
0: 10, 4, I'm clear, and I'm clear your code 4.
4: 2, there's a 2023 Tesla Model 3, white in color. The reporting party said the other vehicle already left the scene.
5: Did they exchange information?
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5: 10-4, I'll be 17.

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0: 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Good. I'm going to be in the 1400 block of West Pecan 28. Good. Young David Mary 9926, gold Toyota. Definitely. Airbus 1090. Sorry, 10-9.
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1: 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Officer, go ahead.
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1: 10-4. Also, for 14, no booking photos listed on the CCH type.

Unit Mayor 14, clear on traffic, 11,800 block of East United US now. Officer, I'm clear, code 4.

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2: 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All doors are locked and secure. Hurricane, go for.
1: Go for.

0: originally 21.
1: Go ahead.
0: Sorry, I'll check Wolf. I'll get that first.
1: Ten, I'll show you now. One Charlie 21, I have you on route to check welfare priority 2, 3600 East Lauder Lane. It's going to be apartment 12308. It's going to be the employee or employer for a Brittany Clay. They're wanting to check on her. She left work around noon concerning suicidal ideations. We're waiting to get further.

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0: He must transport the rider to South Austin.
1: Yes.
2: No Valley, May 14 tonight.
1: Yes. Denver, go ahead.
3: Lawmaker 23, I'm code 4. This is going to be the vehicle, so you can go ahead and confirm on it.
1: 10-4, what's the condition?
3: It's good, and they've already towed it back to their property, so we don't need to tow or anything.
1: 10-4.
3: Since it's still paper.
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3: 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I'll let you know when the stop location will be.
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0: 243, we just received a medical for room 2339 in building 2000 for a female that fainted.
1: 10-4, that's your room.
0: 10-4.
2: Pack 27, I have the fire alarm going off at the library. Can we see if fire is responding?
3: Hit pack 27, 10-4.
0: Can you respond to building 2000, room number 2339 for a medical female that fainted?
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2: Can we check with them to see if we have a point of activation so I can check it out?
6: Last name, Duke is
0: in it, so the other 27 is going to be the writer. And farm clearing, 6507, you ready for that DL number?
4: Yes, I'm good.
0: It's going to be 21817937.
4: 10-4, thank you.
0: 10-4. You know, 1 Baker 28, I'm clear. You're in route to priority 2. Assist DMS, Baker 40, 16537, Decker Creek. It's a 65-year-old male, awake and breathing. He has not been taking his medication and is becoming violent. Looks like he's diagnosed with dementia.

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0: Stun a security check, please.
1: Oh. Definitely.
2: Well, been confirmed.
0: ...1209 medical.
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1: Of course she is.
0: Never.
2: 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I see you, and I'll call you, ma'am.
0: 10-4.

0: 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I'm on traffic on the old Lockhart.
1: (230-8471) to return to Emma Line, Lincoln Young, Ocean North.
0: 10-4.
2: I checked all the rooms on the 6th floor where the alarm was activated, and we are code 4 over here.
0: 10-4. Good.
3: It's going to be out of New Jersey. That driver's license number is Lincoln 6531-24061-10952. It should come back to a Hispanic male.
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3: Hawk 23, go ahead.
0: They're negative. It looks like they do have a valid and active license out of New Jersey.
3: 10-4, we're code 4.
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1: 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A744, can you get the street department en route to this address? 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
0: 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Victor 11.
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0: Ops 23. Ops 23. We're going to be out on traffic on a Ram truck with no LP. Ten four, where at? The intersection of 1625 and McKenzie Road. Ten four. Manor 14, I'm clear, you're out on traffic. 11,800 block of East 290 westbound and Ops 2, I'm clear, you're out on traffic. And Baker 40, 3600 block of Austin's Colony.
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0: you're heading your way.
1: Yeah, boy. The LP is coming back to 99, not the vehicle. Is it displaying on the car or is it taken off? It comes back to a Ram.
0: Also, the license plate is in the back seat, it's not displaying.
1: 10-4, comes back to the description of the vehicle, but the plate itself is showing up 99.
2: Off 23, I also have a second 28. 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
1: Good.
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3: 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They were chasing somebody and they fled on foot, but now the van's here. I don't know if they're going to release it or what, but it's getting people to come look at it.
1: Yeah, 5773-10-4. Officer, I'm clear your code 4.
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4: 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Can I have last 4?
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7: My guy's line is heading right into the department. 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
3: Gonna tow it or they want it for evidence. 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
11: Over 9 EMS 23 with the student.
5: Ken.
14: Ken, we're not at 4 times. She has several DPS units in that also.
5: 10-4.

0: Out of that 13th?
1: I just got a high hit on a stolen motorcycle. I'm at Ross and Elroy Road.
0: 10-4. Do you have eyes on it, or is it a flock hit?
1: I had eyes. It turned into the apartment complex in the 7300 block of Ross.
0: 10-4, I'm clear. Any other unit available 75 out of that 13 to this?
2: 1 Charlie 40, I'm in room.
0: 10-4.
3: 1 Baker 28, I'm going for
0: 10-4.
1: The driver was a white male wearing blue jeans, dark colored shirt, ball cap, and a bandana over his face.
0: 10-4.
4: Can you put me out on a internal street check, please?
0: 10-4.
5: 4411 Airport Boulevard. It's going to be the Urban Villa Apartments. He's by the pool at apartment 123.
6: 10-4, I'm 1060.
2: 7 Boy 706, got from 23.
5: 10-4.
0: I'm clear. 1 Charlie 40 is around to you.

0: 10 to Alpha 13. Do you have eyes on the vehicle still?
1: Negative. It stopped and turned in the apartment complex when I passed it.
2: Ten four.
3: Confirming Jose Martinez, 0315-2009.
4: Jose Martinez, 0315-2009. He does not have a driver's license.
3: Copy.
5: Seven Boy, 908, Capital, Home Orient, Raffles. 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
1: 7 Austin, time of death for a driver is going to be 1 p.m. pronounced by Dr. Park.
2: 10-4. Unit 5773, checking status.
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2: 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By the pool.
0: 10-4.
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0: Marina 14, I'm clear on traffic, 11,800 blocks east, 290 eastbound.
1: Ten four.
2: Conducting exterior security check at this time.
0: One Charlie 19.
3: Can you check with GPS? I believe I heard them mention a time of death on the radio, but I wanted to ensure that it was the patient from our collision.
0: Ten four, is GPS not out there with y'all? I thought he was.
3: There's a unit out here and a unit at the hospital.
4: Out of the 13. That motorcycle's rolling out.
0: 10-4, I'm clear. 1-19, we'll try and get that information for you, but I'm going to close channel for out of the 13. Can I go again? Channel's closed.
4: Out of the 13. It's a white male, face and arm tattoos.
0: 10-4, I'm clear.
4: And we're heading down McAngus towards 812.
0: Clear, heading down McAngus towards 812.
5: I'm getting a little warning. Leave my call open for a second.
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0: 10-4, we'll check.

0: parked up 13. I won't try to light him up unless he pulls into a private drive.
1: Ever. Minute Manor 14 is good for.

0: going to turn into 11708. Hey, Genghis.
1: 10-4, I'm clear, 11708, McGengis.
2: Five-three-two.
1: Go ahead.
2: Sorry about that, I've been on the phone. Can you put me back in responding?
1: Ten-four.

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1: Anyway, go ahead.
0: Could you start me a Rover Patrol of Main Rise Academy, please?
1: Seven.
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2: 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Also show 7-8-7-10 with me.
3: 10-4.
4: Hello, F-13. I'm clear. You have one detained. Do you want me to open the air?
5: 10-4. Can I verify the license plate? 901 Henry 9 David.
4: 10-4, that's a match.
5: Two seven,
6: guys. Show me conducting follow up investigation on case 508. I'll be in room boy
1: 5-1-5 status.
7: Still checking.
1: So far.
2: B950 to 704.
0: Go ahead.
2: Are all your suspects down there detained, or do we have any more to clear up here rooms?
0: We have 695 for trespass. Originally, there was only supposed to be one in there. That's what Manchel told me when they opened the door for me.
2: Is there anything that's not been cleared up here?
0: I know if you talk to management in the orange shirt or the yellow shirt, they'll be able to tell you what else needs to be clear.
2: One 10-4.
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5: All those are going to be zeros.
4: 10-4. Everything else matches except for that last 8 on the VIN on this 99 hit.
5: 10-4. This is going to be it. You can confirm, please.
4: 10-4. What's the condition?
5: 10-4 condition.
4: 10-4. And are you going to try to contact the RO, or do we need to get a record?
5: I'll try to contact the RO.
2: 10-4. Adam 494, clear some of the assist public, 17-3-4-20.
11: HSP 25 to dispatch. Can you 1042 myself at HSP 48?
4: Unit HSP 25, 10-4. Melanie?

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1: Good.
0: Caesar's an X-51 for both vehicles. All four up is going to be for red tag vehicles.

0: Seven, seventy. Go ahead. Does the Kidney Health Center have nurses present?
1: It is unclear if they have nurses on scene or just phlebotomists.
0: 10-4.
1: Out of that 13, you clear on that caution?
2: Out of that 13, 10-4.
1: 10-4.
3: .497, clear on Kennedy Gate, 1300 at 10-685.
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6: 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On that 99 for Matthew Evans, it's showing he was already detained for it, so it's not valid any longer.
4: Ten four, it's gonna be 7B104 using my phone at this time. I'll let him know.
6: 10-4.
7: 10-4, Austin. ABD just farmed that on site out here. And we can get that information and send it to the jail.
6: 10-4.
1: Unit Sunset Valley 18 is code 4. Unit Officer, I'm clear code 4.

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2: 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I'm out, and squad from ESC 6 is out for fire.
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0: Go ahead.
1: Police Department parking lot. John Nora, Paul, 3974, White GMC Terrain.
0: Copy.
2: We have one in custody.
0: Clear, you have one in custody.
3: 10-4, 445, 26, 553, clear self assigned to the 911 call, 16815 Borromeo, 16815 Borromeo. For 43, we have a male on the line. We can hear a female screaming in the background. Female is advising she's being held hostage, is screaming for help.
4: Patrol complete. No suspicious on unsafe activity to report. Probably today on campus.

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0: What if we pour Mary Robert Frank 9052?
1: Good for.
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0: Charlie 477. 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

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Caller's going to be a black male with blonde dreads, no shirt, and black Adidas shorts.

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0: 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It's a black Ford Edge.
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3: 118, can you do my card 3 times?
1: 10-4. Tamper. Looks like it's going to be a heavy wrecker versus Manor 52's patrol vehicle. Tamper, I'm clear. I'm going to get EMS en route.

0: It'll be a realistic game hit 52. 10-4. 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
1: 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It'll be scheduled for later.
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0: 16, I was at 13.
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0: Were you able to get a hold of the RO?
1: 10-4, and they're in route.
0: 10-4.
1: Good.
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0: 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Show me approaching unit 201.
1: Major Wallace, subject. The other returns to a Stephanie De Leon subject out of Eddy, Texas. Both are negative 99.
2: Buff off 3, 27.
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0: we confirm
3: that? Yeah, 1 David 45 en route to the structure fire in David 40 at 801 Russet Rock Drive. The oven is on fire and the house is filled with smoke. Complainant is outside.

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1: 10-4.
2: 704 to Austin, same traffic.
1: 10-4.
3: Can you zoom me on a two vehicle NVA, US 183 northbound and McNaughton, non blocking, send my boundaries.
0: Thank you.
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2: 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Austin, 7.604.
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2: 7.604, located DL-3809-4203 on that subject.
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3: 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I'll be on a MOPAC proper. Southbound, nearest mile marker is going to be 438.
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3: 10-4, 604, Austin. I can see the DO associated with it, but I don't see an expiration date on that. Do you see it on your end?
2: I'm 10-4, no expiration date. They started the driver's license process, but did not complete it. 10-4.
4: I got contact. Put us back on that call. We're having to deal with county, but we're COVID.
5: Security check here, Tucker. All those security working properly.
2: Tampa.

0: Dispatcher 506.
1: 506, go.
0: 506, we got a report from Travis County Sheriff's Office of a 911 hang up at your school. It looks like it's pinging near the parking lot.
1: Yeah, Roger. Go ahead and put me on that call. I'll take a look.

You know, on Baker 11, I'll clear your remarks to the party due disturbance. 3720 Apple Vista Circle on Baker 10. Looks like it's possibly also going to be a collision. It's a verbal after a collision. We're waiting to get further.

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1: We're still on the call, but we'll code 4.
0: Stand for.
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0: Capital
4: 7908, please. Still at 4411 Airport Boulevard on that on site.
0: A negative. They all transported and cleared.
4: 10-4, are they still on the channel?
0: 10-4.
4: Which DPS unit is taking lead on this?
0: 7-4, he's currently at the Travis County Jail.
4: 10-4.
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0: 10-4.

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0: 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I'll be 10-8 on campus.
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0: 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You're out on traffic. 1587 West Howard. 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
1: 1844, code 4.
0: 10-4. 28 on the card is incorrect, but it is attached to the vehicle. I can give you the VIN number. 10-4, go ahead. 1-Baker-18, VIN, William, Boy, Adam, Paul, Henry, 7, Charles, 5, 4, Boy, Edward, 8, 5, 0, 0, 3, 1. 10-4, I'm clear. 10-4.

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0: 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I actually missed a digit. I'm rerunning it.
1: 10-4, thank you.
0: 10-4. Yeah, Office 18, I'm clear. Code 4.

0: 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That's going to be negative in our repo log or auto return.
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0: 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I can turn on the medical parkway right now if you want.
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2: Unable to locate. 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
0: 1310, 620 South. It's a Texas plate. William Charles Victor, 2239, black Toyota SUV.
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0: Can you show that I dropped off 1220 at Rio Grande? 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
2: 1328. 1328. 1042. 1042. You're going to have to 32 check welfare, 9301 Hawkeye Road. It's going to be unit 1133. The caller could hear possibly an altercation. They heard yelling and what sounded like a slap.

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0: I'm
1: beyond traffic control, back road
0: entry. Yeah. Thank you. Thirteen 44, 1090, we're low in volume.
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0: units are out. 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There are unknown injuries. The female seen on the porch crying.
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1: Yeah.
2: 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Same traffic, Rochelle and Glenn.
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0: in at 1 David 30 en route to the Assist Fire Department in David 10. It's going to be for a 3-year-old locked in a vehicle. The vehicle will automatically cut off at 10 minutes. It's going to be a dark blue Ford Expedition.
1: 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Seven Adam 206, go ahead.
2: The roadway back clear open.
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2: Out of Oklahoma.
0: Should be able to. I'll rerun it.
2: Okay, do you need me to spell the name? Tatawa Tommy?
0: Negative. Go ahead.
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0: Oklahoma will automatically run the tribal plate. However, their returns have been delayed today.
2: Okay, thank you.
0: Unit 1 David 10, I'm clear on William 43's comment. I'll go ahead and 10-H you.

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0: I'll be 2200 block of Lakeway Boulevard with William Charles Sam 2216 black Chevrolet SUV. Copy.

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1: 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It's going to be the wrong person.
0: 10-4.

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Yeah, Manor 12, I'm clear. You're in Route 32, traffic hazard 290 westbound and 973. It's just going to be just west of 973 in the westbound lanes of 290. The white truck stalled in the left-hand lane.

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0: Yes, sir, I'll be out on Hound Dog Lane for traffic control.

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1: Over.
2: 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Rolling Meadow and Pleasant Valley Drive. Caller's advising of a male subject laying on the sidewalk near a trash truck. Caller attempted to wake him up, but did not succeed. We're getting the subject to EMS now.

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2: 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Caller's advising the subject is now back up and getting into a vehicle.

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1: 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This vehicle has been stalled for a little bit. I don't know if it's still occupied or not.
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0: 727, are we all set? It's going to be a negative alert.
1: 10-4.
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1: Denver. And you want me to log in or just run it?
0: You can run it. Just locking the entrance here. Semi-locking.
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0: paying 14.
1: Good.
0: Just for 43, the actual address is going to be the 1232 or 12327 Old Kimbrough Road. It's going to be in Travis County jurisdiction.
1: 10-4, I can update it. Do you want me to preempt you?
0: Negative. This is going to be in county jurisdiction.
1: I'm sorry, you want me to keep you on it even though it's in county's jurisdiction?
0: Negative. You can put it in a holding and show me today.
1: 10.
2: Okay, 12, if you would start next 50-20 rotation, white and color, all four up.
1: 10-4, you go 4?
2: 10-4.

0: 1711 dispatch.
1: Austin 17708.
0: I'll be en route to that traffic hazard.
1: 10-4, it sounds like it could possibly be out of our jurisdiction. I was going to notify Travis County as well.
0: That's clear. I'll just go double check.
1: 10-4.
2: Mainer 12, Deeps will be en route to you.
3: Mainer 12, I'm clear. Thank you.

I'll be out with Texas William Tom David 4632. It's going to be silver color. Nissan, final stop on Mossy Gate, which is off Shadow Trace.

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0: 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And at Westlake Hills 5 is code 4.
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0: Unit 3 Adam 41, go ahead.
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0: 10-4. 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
0: Unit Park 63, go ahead.
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0: 25 East on traffic, 14,000 block, thermal. 317 is on traffic, 8400 block, south first.
1: South first to me.
2: Devils.
3: Austin, last unit going 41-10.
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1: Good.
0: It's west of the city in the eastbound lane.
2: All of on West Town.
1: Marina 64, code 4. No need for status, sir.
2: 10, from clear, code 4.
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2: 10-4.

0: 1711 for your information as well. Travis County had already got the call, and it is in their jurisdiction.
1: That's clear. Is the lane blocked?
0: Affirmative. At the time of the call, it was.
1: That's clear. I'll still head out that way and do traffic control until they get there.
0: Received.
2: Roadway reopened.
3: Confirm, clear. 318 traffic, South First Street.
4: 36, go ahead.
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6: Right side, shoulder pain.
3: 10-4, we'll get him in route.
4: A1, please get a check.
3: Yes.
4: Charlie Stewie Dewis, found locked, secured, and functional. Retaining on campus.
3: Telephone. A19 dispatch. A19, go ahead. Please show me 1042. Telephone.
1: 827.
3: 827.
1: Show me clear traffic control, 42.
3: Never.
2: Still check. I didn't know that was a status check for me.
3: Good.
1: I'll be clear from traffic control. I'll also be 42.
3: Never.
1: 816, same traffic.
3: Never. You're still covered by 1 minute or 13. Can you verify?
4: They're back at 32. We're good. 22 left.
3: 10-4. A14, go ahead.
2: We got a security check at Wildbush.
3: 10-4.
6: Units in a minute.
3: We were at Check Welfare here yesterday. The complainant's calling from high school. She's an employee and receiving emails from a student about consistent physical abuse. And the child did not come to school today or check in, which is unusual. Looks like the younger siblings went into school, but the one who's been emailing has not. Yes, Mayor 12 and 14, I'm clear. You're in route to Prairie 2, check welfare. 11215 East, 290 eastbound. The caller's advising his daughter opened the car door while it was moving and got out of the vehicle with a baby. The daughter is not injured. We're waiting to get further.

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0: The complainant is stating that her mom hid the knives, but she found one in the bathroom.
1: And units are on to assist EMS. Looks like it's medical only. The complainant is having chest pains. 49-year-old female.
0: The caller will be 24 years of age and is female. As we gave it 40 as before.
1: Contact, you've been 22.
2: Received.

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1: Denver.
2: But she is trying to in the bathroom.

0: 1711, dispatch.
1: 1711, go ahead.
0: There's a county unit on scene. You can show me clear this. I'm heading back and route to the city.
1: Right.
0: Bingo.
2: 10, from clear.
0: Raging 56.
1: 1356.
0: I'm a step ID, whatever you're...
1: Go ahead with it.
0: 0429333.
1: 7-4.
0: And the council gets exit number.
2: Traffic at the 5500 block of Brody Lane.
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2: 10-4.
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0: 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You should make that 8. 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
0: 10-4.
1: Ma'am, can you advise which 51's en route?
0: I'm off of Dimmitt Street.

0: 3 David 20.
1: Unit 3 David 20, go ahead.
0: Fire is already going to be on the scene. You can show me code 4, I think it's going to fall.
1: Unit 1 Baker 35, can I have the case number? Unit 1 Baker 35, the number is going to be 262-440-611.
2: 10-4, thank you.

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0: Stand for.
2: Adam 494, clear self-signed to the fast prior 18716 review.

unit 3 Baker 38, I'm clearing your map for priority 1 disturbance, Baker 30, 22514 Deidre Drive. By somebody who is on methamphetamines is pushing women. We're waiting to get further.

0: location. 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
1: Yeah, I show him on property. He may be in training.
0: Clear.
1: Unknown weapons. The subject is going to be the sister's ex-husband, and the sister is at the location.
2: Good.
3: 700-Wind Creek. Caller is requesting to speak with a mental health officer. Is advising that he plans on killing himself tonight. Caller does currently have a knife on him.
4: Hi, y'all. Adam 10 units holding a theft of auto parts at 18909 Peckham Drive.
1: 70-911 overline. 66 will see. And units transmit priority 1 call. The phone keeps disconnecting or just goes silent. I don't know if it's connected to a vehicle.
0: 17 water. Monitor room, go ahead. Hey, either myself or one of the other guys are going to come down here in a second, but can you prep all the east side cameras for the Capitol? We're going to start reviewing them for the past hour, however so long. Can you prep the any camera on the east side of the Capitol for us? We're going to come down and review that camera for a little bit of time.
5: 10-4, can you turn on the monitor and when you get a chance?
0: Yeah, I'm going to give you a 21 here right now.
6: Well, I'm going 23.
3: 10-4, sure.

0: 10 units around to the Priority One call. They're advising that the subject got evicted from the house, and now he is in the house. And saying he keeps putting his hands on. Go ahead.
1: Can you have the family step out of the home if you went back inside, please?
0: 10-4. They're saying that he's going to be aggressive with y'all, and he's been up for 3 days on methamphetamines.

0: 16 at 3 David 31 en route to the Czech Welfare. And David 30 at 6905 Crosby Circle.
1: Any units en route to that priority one call. The caller and their three cousins are outside in the front yard now.
0: 817, go ahead.
2: 817 for 43, myself and 818 will be 1042 as of 1500.
3: For just to be clear, the subject's the only one in the house.
1: I believe, but they did mention something about the sister being there. I'm trying to verify. I believe there's dogs in the house because they're saying the subject was throwing the dogs around as well. And he has just stopped throwing the dogs around.
0: Units en route to the Czech Welfare and David 30 on Crosby Circle. It's going to be Unit 11. This is per a prior call.
1: I'm sorry, last unit, you cut off.
4: One Baker 17 traffic.
0: Go ahead.
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0: 10-4.
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4: CIT 19.
0: Unit CIT 19, go ahead.
4: It looks like for the call notes that MCOT is on their way. Is there a way that you can find out who it is and maybe give them my cell phone number, my personal cell?
0: 10-4.
5: Go ahead. 1316 Town Center at the main office. 1316 Town Center at the main office. It's a abandoned 911 call. 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No history with the 21.
3: Follow up case number 507. 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
0: 10-4, I'm not sure if this is at your campus or not. I got a call from a citizen who advised that there's a red semi-tractor on your school grounds. She advised that it was there this morning, and then it left, and it's back. She finds it suspicious that the vehicle is there.
1: 10-4, I'll check it out.
0: 10-4.
1: This is McKinney from Traffic Control here at Hornsby, and I'll be en route to Traffic Station to refuel.
0: 10-4.
2: Has not been reachable since last night. 36-year-old male.
0: 21.
3: I'll be 1042. You have a good evening.
0: Never you too.

0: 4-7, 4-45.
1: Is that traffic for me?
0: Yeah, 10-4. You code 4 over there? CIT 1 is headed to you. No, I can reroute.
1: I'm code 4 for now, but it's definitely going to be a UED.
2: Call fire back and hold me and assign me to the collision.
3: I wonder, like, almost like an exit, but he's got his hood up, so I'm about to make contact with him to see if he maybe broke down or something.

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1: Go ahead. 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
1: Unit Park 63 is out on traffic, and David 20 at the 4200 block of North FM 620.
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1: Unit Park 63, go ahead.
4: So my final stop at the morning, Unique Storage parking lot.

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0: I've got 28 and ready.
1: Good.
2: I'm clear. You have another unit who's really close to you. They'll be there momentarily.
1: Mark 34, I'm clear. I'm holding so I can tell you now, Sam.
2: 10-4.
3: Mark 51, 1 minute out.
2: 10-4.
0: Call 320. First is William King, 2957. Black Panther.
2: Unit 3 David 40 is out on traffic in the 1000 block of West Slaughter Lane.
1: 27.
2: Chevrolet 27.
1: So I'm taking from traffic control, and I'll be 1042, 79.
2: Chevrolet 2.
1: Texas, temporary. Tom Mary Paul 04902.
2: 10-4.

0: I'm going to be on the 28. 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Let me know when you're ready.
1: Never again.
0: Robert, 544670, Scorpio Red Semi Truck.
1: Denver, also checking your status.
0: Code 4.
1: Denver, code 4.
2: Denver, 1 coasting. Four 3-2-1, do you need another?
3: Stay standing for now, I'll let you know, thank you.
2: Yep. Change it right now. He's actually underneath the seat. So he said that he probably next 30 minutes he'll have it completed. And then he'll be out of here.
1: Chance for County volumes, this channel's going to be closed.

0: Montego 30,
1: go ahead.
0: Yeah, that subject car is not on the street or in the garage.
1: 10-4.

0: 12, horse, all interior and exterior doors locked and secure. I'll be out for dismissal for map and Excel.
1: Tamper. Could be a male in front of the store that has been harassing employees and customers. Subject is going to be a white male, arm tattoos, approximately 35 years old, wearing unknown color cap, green shirt, and navy backpack, unknown weapons, unknown intox.
2: And
1: 31. Yeah, it's
2: 3 David 31,
1: go ahead.
2: Just for 43, I gave a 21 to the subject's phone number. She answered, but then stated it's not her. And then hung up and is now blocked the number, so we at least know if she is okay as of right now.
1: 10-4.
3: William 43 on this check, welfare. I did not authorize forcing entry. I'm not sure what fire department has.

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1: Seven.
2: Seven.

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1: Not sure if I advise, but both those vehicles are going to be current negative 99.

0: we're gonna have another individual that hopped out their vehicle. You can assign Mayor 12 to it.
1: 10-4.
2: Four, six, six, I can head that way.

0: William 43, will you make my last comment not confidential so fire department can see it, please?
1: Unit William 43, 10-4.
2: Hello, I'm a secretary for myself in 823 Z100 Boys Restroom, assisting admin.
1: 10-4.

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0: Can you put me on a 38, I-35 northbound, right at exit 223? It's going to be for a gray Ford Raptor, no 28 display.
1: 10-4.

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1: 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And Crystal Kelly, born in 83, is possibly at the location.

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1: T-4. 466
2: to 321. I'm southbound on Old Austin Hutter right now. Come back to Pecan, where you need me.
1: T-4, just take the straight lane. We'll send everyone. Right behind that Honda, or that Toyota.
2: You and everybody diverted eastbound.
1: Okay, T-4.

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1: Over.
2: I'm up here at the scene. 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I believe she should be somewhere downstairs. I didn't get to speak with her yet. 10-4.
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0: 7-8-6,
1: we're going to be in Charles 101, assisting admin on a possible POCS. Hello.
2: 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And units on scene on Deidre Drive, just checking y'all's status.
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0: We got 160 crying.
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3: 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Zach Lincoln.
2: Can you 10-9 the location?
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0: Elkton Trail. It's going to be for a 24-year-old male, not awake but breathing, had a seizure.
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2: Nano Lieutenant J, 28.
3: 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What do you need to say?
2: You got a code 4?
3: 7-4, we're 7-4, all of us out here.

0: 416-2008, Hispanic male. And we're code 4. Take your shows again.
1: 10-4. Sorry, 1-10, 1555.
2: Hey, 1-4, PD.
1: You went for it, go ahead.
2: I'll be out of service for K-9 maintenance.
1: Stand for
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0: I'm clear. I'm clear. 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
1: Your Baker 40 might be code 4 away from where we are. The rest of us are still checking.
0: 10, 4, I'm clear. 5, go ahead.
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0: And Park 66, go ahead.
2: Are you able to run someone by a U.S. passport card number?
0: Yeah, Park 66, go ahead.
2: Charles 4108049 should come back to a Rachel Diane Sill. You can add her to the card.
0: Yeah, Mark 56, 10-4.

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0: 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I'll be heading to the high school.
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0: 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Bye.
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0: 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Let me check.
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0: 138-172-54. 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
1: 10-4.

0: $1,000. Was that actually for the check welfare with Mayor 12, not the family disturbance?
1: Can you get the on-call CID to 21, my personal phone, please?

0: 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Go ahead, sir. Eric, you're 10-8. Can you 75-474 on that Disraeli call?
1: 10-4-76.
2: Line eventually disconnected. I reconnected with a elderly male who stated that he was at Springdale Energy Services. He lives in Austin. He was hesitant to give information but seemed alert and oriented.
3: Thank you.

0: Can you advise it was west of the intersection?
1: Manor 12, the call notes for 17405 Autumn Falls. That's going to be for the additional check welfare with the female that I gave a courtesy ride to. It's going to be in county's jurisdiction, so if you could just advise county if they need to go out there or not. There wasn't anybody at the residence when I dropped her off.
2: Yeah, show me 10:42. Have a good evening.
3: 10:42.

0: morning, Travis County, check, we're on failure to appear.
1: First request to EMS is frantic and crying on the phone right now. We're still standing for them.
2: Four six six. Divert me to that Wilkie collision.

0: Site 1, everyone.
1: Go ahead.
0: Dispatch 43, sir. We have a collision on Fiddler's Valley in West Oxford with an active verbal in the background.
1: 1040, Andrews.

0: Manor 12.
1: Manor 12.
0: Manor 12, 43, with the female. I picked her up. She was walking on the side of 290 with the baby. I'm going to be giving her a courtesy ride to Walmart, beginning mileage 57.
1: 10-4. That check welfare that I started in, are we needing to continue that, or are you going to call the mom?
0: No, this is going to be for the family disturbance that myself and Manor 14 are currently on.
1: Yeah, 10-4.

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1: Nevada 803.
0: 10-8 from Daly. We're out towards the high school.
1: Tampa. 10-8-6, unsuccessful. Can you go to flash 4?
2: The cat is down.
1: Tampa 4, I'll call get it later.
2: Tampa 4.

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2: Mayor 12, I'm 23, ending mileage 57. And you can also notate that the father of the female is out with me as well.
1: 10, from clear.
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1: 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Attention, Maynard, we're holding him for a 2-check welfare off of Jonah Lee Court.

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0: 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Victory traffic.
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3: We'll be in lot A King. 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John King Henry 8807. Pass on school bus.
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1: Ten four.

0: big for 7. I'm clear on that 99 hit.
1: Jan 4.
0: Go to start unit my way.
1: Jan 4. Any 3 Baker 38s on route to you? Mustang Ridge 9, I'm clear. Code 4.
0: Does that trooper on the Chevron need a 75 to run code?
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2: 10-4, so you don't need him to run code?
3: As of right now, I don't need an additional unit just yet. I'll keep you posted and still waiting to see if someone else can come pick up the vehicle.
2: 10-4 received. ID unit, she advised she no longer needs an additional unit. She is code 4.

0: her location. 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

0: 1353. 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
2: 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I'm on the phone with them right now. I'm going to go for it.

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2: Reference, Isaac Martin Schmidt Frank, negative 29, white, non-Hispanic male, date of birth February 11th, 2008, shows that he's 5'8", 152, brown over blue, has an address at Boston. Is a valid Class C, restrictions are corrective lenses.
3: 10-4.
4: Yes, sir. I'm in the main cafeteria right now, in the back patio.
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1: 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Could you send the warrant via email and also to Travis County?
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0: 3 northbound toll. If you could notify Austin and also get Hero this way if they're available.
1: 10-4, do we have how many vehicles?
0: Right now what I can see are 2. We're going to be on the northbound lanes just past Lake Line.
1: 10-4.

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1: 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All the buses are done.
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0: Edward 200, Austin.
1: Austin 6 Edward 200, go ahead.
0: Ma'am, it's going to be a single vehicle crash. The occupant seems to be okay, but it is blocking the inside lanes of 183.
1: 1042. Chrysler 6 Edward 200.
0: That's what it's going to be.

0: 823 this way.
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0: Yes, ma'am. I'll be 1041. You take me to school. I thought it could be football.
2: That was

Units 3, David 31, 3, David 45, around 692, Chuck Wolfer and David 10 at 16037, Cinque Terre Drive. 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

Interactive Tech Welfare. Calls advising that the subject's going to be a Cindera Yellow Man, Chile, unknown date of birth. Subject phone number is on the card. Calls advising that the location is the subject's home address. Unknown vehicle description.

0: Austin 6 Edward 200, go ahead.
1: Ma'am, Austin PD's arrived on scene. They're going to take it. I'm going to be 10A.
0: Austin 6 Edward 200 receives.

0: 3 Baker 16, can you grant me the 3 Baker 12 check over?
1: Travis. I'm clearing out this party to check welfare, Baker 10, 13021 Desaw Road. It's going to be unit for lot 5858. Master Rep is requesting that we go check on a child, Elena Osorio, born in 2019. The grandmother picked up the child without the parents' notice from the elementary school in Elgin. Her name, Daisy Navarro, born in 84. I have her phone number in here as well.

0: Sorry, David 20.
1: Yeah, do you David 20, go ahead.
0: You showed me code 4. It was actually on with the iPhone crash notification.
1: Three David 10. Three David 20. 10-4-3 code 4. Devil 820, go ahead.

0: the Bell 806, guys.
1: She didn't pick up. She sent me a picture about 4 minutes ago, and she was at Sally's 4. Can you check with Booking to see if she's there? Since she's not answering her radio. 10-4. 8-8-6-8.
0: 10-4, I do confirm and remove. It's going to be concision.
1: Stay at the
0: top. 10-4.
2: 10-4. He's going to be in the ATV.

0: Okay, gotcha. Thank you.
1: Tamper.
2: Yeah, Mel, I think we just got a text. She's going forward. She has no reception.
1: 10-4.
3: Yeah, Valley 04.

0: 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Thank you.
1: Yeah. 12,300 block of Coldness Road, the iPhone crash alert.

0: 749.
1: Alejandro does have an eligible driver's license. It does not show an expiration date or a photo when it has been recently been issued.
2: If you can verify the door is secure, if it's not, secure it.
3: 10-4, 76.
2: 10-4.

0: 70.
1: 70, go ahead.
0: Do you want 38 to handle?
1: 7. Go ahead. All buses have departed. Earth East Goal 4.
2: 10-4, you can go 10.
1: Delta 8-17.
0: Delta
1: 8-17. I'm 10-8 from Valley High School, traffic duty. 42 regular duty, we'll be heading to La Haida for athletic event.
0: 10-4.
3: Del Valley 8-11.
4: Alarm Charlie 40, 12959 Wright Road. It's going to be the Porter Company. It's audible coming from the south warehouse, manned door. There's no caution or history in guests. And 3 Charlie 32 and 25, I'm clearing route to Party 2, check welfare, and Charlie 10, 8200 Saxton. Well, the female caller, then they disconnected. We tried to call back, and it was voicemail twice.

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2: Copy.
4: Yeah, it's around to that chick welfare on X, and the female said something about their son before disconnecting. This location's possibly going to be a cell tower.
1: Yeah, GJV 31, clear, go for it.

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0: 4406, log me in at Central 41. I'll be at 2410 Water Well Lane for a follow-up.
1: 10-4. Are you code 4 out there or en route?
0: No, I just went 23. I'll be code 4.
1: 10-4. Well, they are now separated. One of the students did threaten the other to stab him when they get home with a knife. Caller's advising no weapon seen, no intox.
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0: 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I have 28 for you.
1: Good.
0: John Henry Mary, 8420, check.
1: Come on.
2: 1303. Can you advise the point of entry for EMS before I disconnect?
3: You can park by the overhang.
1: Okay. Go ahead and clear me and show me around. Let me drive as I should.
4: Copy, I'll show you en route. It sounds like it's going to be near the round gym. We're still on the line with Travis County.
1: Okay, from Rafaela Elementary.
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1: Can you log me out of CAT? I'm having MDC issues.
4: Can you assist LTISD and head over there?
6: 10-4, I'll head that way now. Coming from Lowman to 620.
4: I'll add you to it.
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0: License plate of Tom George Charlie 1182 comes back on a 2020 Honda CRV blue in color to Adam Stevens, Los Coso Jimenez. The one I warrant current. Logged in the call.
1: That's one, thank you.
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1: 10-4.
3: User on 15 Flow 4 Colors advising that the vehicle is facing eastbound on V Cape.
4: Capital East Unit Special Attention Baker 40, we're holding a priority 2 theft, 7916 Decker Lane at the Dollar General. Go ahead with the first.
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4: 10-4, go ahead with the next.
2: Victor David Paul 5937. You can go in the car, just let me know if the RO matches the Law 58.
4: 10-4.

0: 7066, can I get you outside the round gym with someone in a brown shirt? A lot of that was covered with wind. And Baker 16, they're both negative. They come back to the same owner, but different addresses out of Austin and Elgin.
1: 10-4.
0: 3 Baker 32, I'm clear. You're not to that party Tuesday. 7916 Decker Lane and Baker 40 at the Dollar General. I think two black females just walked out with a bunch of items. They left in a black Chevy four-door truck. License plate is Nora Victor David 1395. Went southbound on Decker. The vehicle also has a tailgate cover. They don't have a value for what was taken as of yet. And that license plate does return to a 2021 Chevy pickup, black in color, to a owner out of Austin on Little Hill Circle.
1: LT-300. Based on the RO address for that truck, it's likely ahead westbound on 969 from Decker.
0: 10-4.
2: I haven't made scene yet. I'm going over right now. We have another unit there. I'll clarify with him.

0: 5 right now.
1: Unit 16 Hill 5, go ahead.
0: Scrambled.
1: 16 Hill 5, all they gave was a silver sedan.
0: I'm going to help me out with it. It's getting towed right now. The driver's out of the vehicle. Everything's in order.
1: What's the kill 5, come?

0: 3 bigger 16. If Bastard's on the line, will you have her step out? I'm not going to walk in her house.
1: Ten four.

0: And Phoebe Grid 16, I believe she just texted Bastroff. I don't know if she texted the mother or just Bastroff itself, but they don't have her on the line still. We'll try and see if we can get a hold of her.
1: 10-4, I'm giving her a 21 right now. She's in the voicemail first.
0: 10-4.
2: I'm 10-4.
1: 10-4.

0: text her from here to see if we get a line of dialogue.
1: 10-4, thank you. She's on the voicemail again.
0: 10-4. The brothers made a threat to the other one that he would stab him, but we only have one party here at this time.
2: I'm clear. I'm still about 8 minutes out. I can still show up if you need me to.
0: We're code 4, as long as y'all don't need to take a report for the theft on the school property.
2: Yeah, let me go ahead and show up. I probably need to document what happened. If you can just get everybody identified for me, that'd be great.

And Sweet Charlie 25, 10, 16, and 41. I'm clear. You're en route to this Priority 2 collision, 11,600 block of Bradshaw. It's a red sedan and two black sedans. We're waiting to get information.

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1: Been around to the RO address, 4701 Little Hill.
0: 10-4, I'm clear.
2: So 4766-28. On the beach, Texas, William Tom Tom, 6500, blue Honda CRV, and also half a 27 for you as well.
0: Go ahead, we're here, 27.
2: 504-14-274, last name Sanders,

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1: Boston.
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0: 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Can you access C1008?
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0: 10-4, I'm on receive.
2: Three Baker 16, we've tried to text Daisy and she is not responding to our texts. Have you gotten a hold of her?
3: Three Baker 12, that's a negative. Can you run a TLO search on the subject name and maybe get a vehicle? Because we don't know if this, we don't think it's the right address.
2: 10-4, she may be calling into 911 now. Somebody might have her on the line.
4: The bigger 16. I believe it may be lot 59. I have a 28 when ready.
2: Go ahead.
4: Victor Nora Henry 1341.
2: 10-4.
3: DDS here along the flight floor.
5: 1-41, 10-4, clear for 4.
2: Ortiz, it will be lot 59. I can update it on here.
4: 10-4, thank you. We're going to attempt to make contact.
2: 10-4.
3: Air 41, if anyone else is coming to this, they can go to any.
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6: 10-4.
4: Three Baker 16, we got contact. Show us code 4.
2: Clear, code 4. Yeah, DJ, which one you return?
1: Good.
5: Negative 29, has the current and clear driver's license that expires in October of 26?
1: Four, thank you.

Delvelli, please. Delvelli, can you go ahead?

0: 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Can I close out your Clinton Lane call?
1: 10-4.
0: No report, question mark.
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10-4.

1338, reckless driving call. Section 38, if you could meet with student Mark Olives at the Highland Marketplace by Jacob Fontaine, reference to almost being hit by a black Jeep. Very 43 RP is visually impaired. Advise that the vehicle clipped his cane and bent it. Stand by.

Unit 3 Charlie 41, 3 Charlie 16, 3 Charlie 10, 3 Charlie 32, and route to Priority 2, suspicious person, 7733 Burleson Road for the hangar at Bergstrom. It's going to be a Spanish speaker on the line stating people who are not supposed to be here at my door.

about a suspicious person. Apartment's been updated to 12202. Units around suspicious person hangar at Bergstrom just for 43. The caller stated she is watching her husband's children who are in jail. Today the biological mother and family picked up the children, stated they wanted to pick up the children's belongings. The caller said they were okay with that and requested the deputy be present.

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1: Go ahead.
0: Be in the garage, level 2, zone F is in Frank, for a blue Nissan Sentra, for a jump start.
2: R23, moving in the seating area inside the high mark with the take one.
0: Okay.
3: Yeah, R23, go ahead.
1: I'll be out on a white BMW sedan with no 28.
3: Yeah, R23, go ahead.
1: Unit 3 Vega 32, shuffle. Can you log me 41?
0: Breaking.
1: Shuffle. 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
0: Shuffle.
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1: Last name is Miller, common spelling. First name is David, Edward, Nora, Nora, Ida, Sam. Date of birth, 6/11/2002.
0: Mark, CC3, 10-4.
2: Good.
0: Desert 43, we're holding a traffic hazard East Fluvial Parkway and Wise Lane. Cause advising that the left turn signal on Wise is not cycling.
2: Yeah, we're going to...
0: Come on.
3: Line 5, believes to be BB guns. Caller did state she got hit in the head with a metal ball that possibly came from the BB gun. The subjects are shooting into the air.
1: Ten four, and I'm code 4.
0: Ten four, clear code 4.

0: 204, Kenny. 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
1: One 11, it looks like there's going to be a third unit involved. I got to say 20 for you whenever you're ready as well.
0: 10-4. 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
0: Fire call priority, Camp David 40 at 9506 San Lucas Drive. One 11, can you 10-9? 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
1: Gonna be Tom Frank Zebra 1745.
0: 10-4.
1: One 11, can you see APD hazard unit to work this crash?
0: 10-4, I just saw they open a card. They're saying they don't have any units available.
1: 10-4, I'll take it. I got 27s whenever you're ready.
0: Advising, it's currently ongoing.
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0: and Wormgrass.
1: I have Edward, Lincoln, Ida, Edward, Zebra, Edward, Robert, Larry, Ocean, Ida, Sam, Edward, Sam. Last name looks like Gomez, Carmen Spelling, and Charlie, Adam, Robert, Tom, Adam, George, Edward, Nora, Adam. The date of birth is going to be 20-08-94.
0: 10-4.
1: Driver's unit 3, also going to be Venezuela license. I have that whenever you're ready as well.
0: Go ahead.
1: Going to be David, Union, Robert, Adam, Nora, Ramirez, Carmen Spelling. Also says Edwin. Then it has George, Edward, Robert, Adam, Robert, David, Ocean. Date of birth is 08-09-2003.
0: 10-4, is that one for vehicle 1?
1: Yes.
0: 10-4.
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0: Stand for, I'm clear. Main 55, I'm clear, code 4.

0: 3, Charlie 16. Can you start a single EMS unit, fire not needed, for a female that was struck in the head by a BB?
1: 10, I'll get them in route.

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1: Yeah, 3 David 31, go ahead.
0: Nora Young, Frank Adam Nora, in the 10,400 block of 2244.
1: 10-4. David 20, I'm out to 32, alarm call on David 20 at 2902 Pyramid Drive. It's going to be an audible alarm. 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
2: Three oh four, guys. 67560
3: 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It was successful, no damage. We saw you today, 10-4.
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2: Guadalupe.
0: 10-4. Injuries.
3: And 3 Charlie 25, I'm clear. And that's Prairie 2 Alarm, Charlie 20, 4304 Birch Drive. It's going to be the Levy Company. It's audible coming from the side door. 563, go ahead.
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0: 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What's the description of the vehicle?
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1: 3J45,
0: County. 3J45,
1: County. 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
0: Yeah, 3J45, can you tonight?
1: I'll be out at 9512, checking.
2: 3 Bakersfield, 28 for the card. X-ray Nora Victor 9293.
0: 10-4. 10-45, around to the CMS. Going to be going out to a 40-year-old male who is awake and breathing, possibly having a heart attack.

0: Greetings, when you're out to the SSDMS at 1660 University Club Drive, going to be going out to a 45-year-old male who is awake but not breathing, advising subject the patient was choking. Last advised that the patient started to go unconscious.
1: The verbal disagreement with the complainant and the mother, the parties are separated. But they're still at the same location. The complainant walked outside. It's a poor phone connection. We're waiting to get further.
0: Eastbound approaching Kyle Creek. Heavy motorcycle passing on double yellow lines. Speeding, unknown 28. Driver is wearing a black jacket, blue jeans. Motorcycle is going to be black and red. Last thing passing White Hills Lane.
2: Man's primary, 1081. I'm going to remain with the student until her father arrives on campus.
0: Yeah, boy.

0: Unit Park 51, I'm clear. And that's just grade 2 collision, Beaker 10, 14,100 block of Cameron Road. I know the passerby advised two vehicles were blocking at this location. One of the vehicles almost hit her and hit a vehicle behind her. I don't know if it was a head-on collision or not, or injuries. They are no longer on scene.
1: Central 41. I'll be 40 or 10-8, 10-42.

the answer on this collision. It looks like we have an additional driver not involved, but one of the involved parties is requesting that they call. This should be the right location. It's a red Nissan Rogue and a white SUV. And it does look like we have fire now. There's possible injuries. One of the drivers appears to be grabbing their head. There's also children in the vehicle where their airbags deployed.

0: Sorry, Kilo 4.
1: Let me run to each of you.
0: Kilo 4.
1: You can close that traffic hazard on Wise. The light is cycling.
0: Ten four in row.
2: Yeah,
1: boy. 38 myself and 37 is Luke. Yeah, boy. Mark 51, I'm 23. We had a vehicle in the center lane. I got him to move over so we can open the lane for travel.
0: 10, farm clear.
1: 228 is when ready.
3: Go with first.
1: Mark 51. Mary Victor Victor 2178, check.
3: 10-4, go to the second.
1: Tom Lincoln Robert 1385.
3: 10, I'm clear.

0: Park 51, if we can get EMS started as well for possible injuries.
1: 10-4, they are en route.
2: Three Charlie 16.
0: Did EMS ever assign to this call?
1: They did, and then they closed it. I will try and get them back around.
0: It's okay. She doesn't want to be evaluated anymore.
1: 10-4, I'm clear.

0: is a black male wearing a red Spider-Man shirt, black shorts, and no shoes. Acquaintance with child keeping him out of the road in front of 15205 Heisen Crossing. And kind of all East Janet, special attention Baker 40, we're holding prior to collision 969 and Gilbert. And 3 Baker 38, checking your status.
1: Clear Baker 38, episode 4.
0: Clear, code 4.
1: 6B503 County, I'll be en route to that Gilbert Lane and 969 collision.
2: That's down, all 4 up.
0: 10-4, are you code 4 out there?
2: Sorry, it's going to be back left down.
0: 10-4, I'm clear. Are you code 4 out there?
2: 10-4, we are code 4, however, we are blocking 2 lanes of travel going westbound.
0: 10-4.
3: 10-4, copy. More than likely, 1096.
2: Northbound. 2 lanes of travel northbound.
0: 10-4, I'm clear. 3 Baker 32, I'm clear. Not surprised. 2 collision, 969 and Gilbert. Blocking, no injuries. They're trying to move out of the roadway, though. It's a silver Toyota Corolla and a green SUV.
2: Spark 51, the child in Tom Lincoln Robert is okay, no injuries. Father is 23 to pick him up.
0: 10-4.
3: 28, we're code 4.
0: 10-4.
4: Under burst.
3: 10-4.
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1: 6B503.
0: I'll be on scene at that collision on Gilbert and 969.
1: 10, farm clear.
2: Thirteen thirty-seven. Go ahead. You still out with that property?
3: 10-4, original locations.
2: All right, we'll be back here in just a minute. Myself and Section 1 are okay with the subject.
1: Go ahead.
0: This one's going to be out of state, California. A George, Ida Tom, A12 check.
1: Go ahead.
0: Second one's, I was going to say, it's out of Texas. William X, Rick Boy, 8649.

0: Similarly, please. 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Have a good night.
1: 1042, have a good one.

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1: 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Be here till 9:15.
0: Yeah, of course.
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0: January 4th, 1984, shows that she's 5'8", 180, black over brown. Has an address out of Austin. And she has a valid Class C, expires in 2029. Was returned by the post office, and she has a very lengthy driving history.
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opinions around for that found child. It looks like we do have the father of the child on the line. He was running around looking for his son. It's going to be at 15,005 Hyson Crossing.

0: Ashley Weaver has an ACT ID, but she did not ever enroll.
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0: Houston is around Cease's Fire. Receiving all the information from Travis County. They're advising that Fire 76 is a grease fire. Also advising that the fire is possibly out.
1: LT5. Can we contact Fire to verify?
0: Yeah, we're working on it. We contacted them. They advise that they're on the way. They don't have anyone on scene yet, though.
1: Copy directly.
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0: Hey, David 31, go ahead.
1: 243, the check wrote from Crosby. I'll go by the subject was not there earlier and has blocked our, my phone ability to contact her. The ex-boyfriend is currently out of state. He was our previous caller.
0: 30, 31, 10-4.

0: 1338.
1: That EMS unit is Demand 5, and they are transporting that subject right now. We need to show 1337 and all other units. 10-8, go ahead and report.
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1: Am I reading this correct that they got the subject marker activated and aggressive subject?
0: Park 66, 10-4, APD has eyes on the subject. They do have their channel marker activated. Subject is being aggressive.
1: Okay, but we'll be good.
0: APD is still requesting assistance. 22, that's it.
1: 6-2.
0: 22, that they just advise no other, or no additional units needed.
1: 10-4 reduced.

0: 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Can you change to apartment 3311?
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0: Can you go with the case number?
1: 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It's going to be 26240855.
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0: 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Can you go with the case number again?
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1: Go ahead.
0: 4099-1645, just log it.
1: Yeah, 3031, go ahead.
2: Just for additional 43, I just received a phone call on my county phone from the previous caller, the ex-boyfriend, stating he is also still receiving texts of suicidal nature from the subject.
1: Yeah, 3031, go ahead.
3: Holding 2000 of the campus manager's office. They're on the phone. They're requesting the police, but they can't advise why.
4: Good morning, Rosen Room.
1: Yeah,
5: so 6.308, go ahead.

0: 36, you sold me 720.
1: 30-36, 1370. The female has calmed down and is on the phone. It's going to be a black shirt in the phone area.
0: 10-4, we're 23.
1: 10-4.

0: 1356, the line is still open.
1: Hello.
0: 1356.
2: 1356, please.
0: Step 4, the line is still open. Is it 10-4 to disconnect?
1: Yeah, K-9-13, I'm clear. You're out in the cell phone issue. It's DPS 1600 block of East Runberg.

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0: 10-4.
2: 2831. William George Young, 9334.

0: to 3500 block of Forest Oak Drive. Court advising a male is yelling at... things being just heard. Advising it's going to be near the Home Depot Boulevard in Benghazi. Advising that the subject is yelling at nearby passerby. Cause advising the male was seen hiding in a bush, unknown description, unknown weapons are intact.
1: Unit 3 Charlie 10, checking your status.
0: Suspicious person, call takers advising that the subject is walking on the trail between Ben Garza and Home Depot near the Indian Grass Prairie Reserve.

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1: Okay.
2: Thank you.

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0: 3-31, clear, good for. County to Park 66, checking status.
2: Flight 200, Lakeway Boulevard, Texas. Young George Robert, 4940, gray Tesla, Model Y.
1: Give her a phone call.
0: 3-31, tell.
3: Charlie 10, can I get 1-5-N?
0: 10-4, go ahead.
3: 1-David-7, Henry Union 1-8, David-7, 3-John-5, 6-7-9-1-4.
0: 10-4. 13-70.
4: 70, go ahead.
0: 17, code 4.
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0: 10-4.
4: In contact with the subject.
0: 10-4. Three Charlie 10, return.
3: Go ahead.
0: Returning negative. It's an 03 Dodge pickup, black in color. It was back to a Uriel Osorio out of Austin off of Runberg. Registration expired last month. Should have a license plate of William Victor Frank 2121, and you have to verify the insurance.
3: So far, thank you.

0: 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I got a street 98 for you.
1: 1118 Ridge Drive, Manor 41. I'm clear. You're not spray 2, disturbance of the vehicle, 12,800 block of Ring Drive. It's a red Charger driven by a black male about 30 years old going eastbound on Ring. The complainant's in a west Chevy, or white Chevy Silverado. We're waiting to get further. And through Baker 14 and through Baker 9 and 16, I'm clear. And route to priority 1, missing child in Baker 10, 1833 Cheddar Loop, building 5, apartment 506. The 11-year-old hasn't come home from school. We're waiting to get further.
0: 1338.
2: 38, go ahead. Are you out with Maddie Maynard?
0: 10-4.
2: There was a call yesterday with her at Eastview, and it's showing she is a current student.
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3: To Baker 16, can we get the name of the school so one of us can check it out?
1: 10-4.
0: 1370 is going to 20 on you.
2: 10-4.
1: 2-4-4-0-8-5-5.
3: Thank you.
1: Manor 41, that vehicle was following the caller in a...
3: You're monitoring that, doesn't help.
1: I am. Sorry, I was keying up and I cut off your traffic. Can you go in?
3: Better if I do. Just let me know. I'm clearing monitoring the missed call.
1: 10-4.
3: Yes, may back out the straight route.
4: 10-4, Steve.
3: Code 41, code 4, no contact.
1: 10-4, clear code 4.

afternoon of 41 on the disturbance of the vehicle. They believe that red charger turned off somewhere near Bell Farms, possibly off a snow lane. Initially, they were driving reckless and swerving from the caller, and the male got out and tried to fight the caller. And he did show something that was in a bag while yelling at the caller. And the complainant does not want a 17 or a 21. Units surrounded a missing child. The complainant saying that the kid goes to Westview Middle School. It was last seen there after school for after school studies, and that ended at 5. But the teacher said that he was not at school today.

0: You can check with code 4, please. We're getting back in our vehicles. We're going to go check the men guards the side of the trail.
1: 10-4, code 4.

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1: Good.
2: Reference to the call yesterday at Eastview. She was upset about financial aid stuff. An officer got her better access to a phone. She was able to reach a resolution and appeared to be calming down.
1: Careful.
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0: 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About 4'11", 78 pounds, has short, dark, straight hair, dark brown eyes. 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
2: 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It occurred yesterday at HLC, unknown exact location. 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
0: 10-4.
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1: 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Young Frank Nora, 5843. 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
3: Okay. Probably going to complain back on the line and try to find out what lot number it is. I've tried calling her multiple times. Go straight to voicemail. I can't get a hold of her.
4: 3J20, tell her.